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6: It's the Storm Tracker 6 forecast on Q106.
15: Clearing skies will let our temperatures drop down into the mid-50s tonight. We'll continue to see clear skies going into tomorrow. Lots of sunshine out there. Those temperatures will eventually be rising into the low 80s. Slightly warmer going into Tuesday, temperatures in the mid-80s. From Storm Tracker 6, I'm meteorologist Cole Engel.
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0: Hello, headbangers. Welcome back to the House of Hair. Dee Snider here. And if you didn't put that song title hint together, I demand that you take a good licking from a leather-studded paddle right now. The answer to the third degree is, survey says, leather. Y&T with lipstick and leather. Pretty Boy Floyd with leather boys with electric toys. And Saxon with denim and leather. Thank you, Kevin Zickrick, for that great third degree suggestion. If the rest of you have one, submit it at houseofhaironline.com. And while you're delving into the social media arena, head to Facebook and search for the House of Hair with Dee Snider. All right. It's time for some old school hair metal divine with April Wine. This is Roller. Let's roll!

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21: Clearing skies will let our temperatures drop down into the mid-50s tonight. We'll continue to see clear skies going into tomorrow. Lots of sunshine out there. Those temperatures will eventually be rising into the low 80s. Slightly warmer going into Tuesday, temperatures in the mid-80s. From Storm Tracker 6, I'm meteorologist Cole Engel.
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0: Welcome back to the House of Hair, where it's nothing but full throttle, old school, heavy, freaking metal. I'm D, you're welcome, Snyder. And in the last set, you heard Thunderstruck, which reminded me of a band from England called Thunder. You know how I love digging up the old school metal that you're never going to hear anywhere else, so I couldn't contain myself. So revel in the rare hair, my minions. Here's Thunder with Dirty Love on the

0: album that also features Slow and Easy and Spit It Out. That was Slide It In.
1: What are y'all doing? Choking your chicken?
0: You're in the HOH. Isn't these diner more old school metal, more requests, and more me are on the way. Don't go nowheres.
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0: How's it hanging, metalheads? Or should I say, how's it banging? This is Dee Snider, and when it comes to listening to the HOH, you kooks come at me from all over this great country of ours. I love playing your requests, and my producer, who puts together the playlist each week for this show, loves it too, because it makes her job a lot easier. Now, Rolando Rodriguez in Corpus Christi, Texas, listening to Classic Rock 104.5 KPUS, sent this in. Dee, I know you tell us if it ain't metal, it's crap, but I have to admit that I do like to hear some rap every now and then. What can I say? I love a good crap. My metal friends make fun of me, but I always reassure them that my first love will always be metal, especially hair metal. So if I haven't offended you too much, I was hoping you could feed me some metal like you do so well and play me some docking. P.S. If it ain't metal, it's crap, and that includes rap. Woo! For a second there, I thought I had actually gotten a request for some crap. I mean, rap. This is the House of Hair, people, where you can count on me to keep it completely crap rap free. But to be honest, I do understand the appeal of some rap. When grunge came in and the fire went out of metal, some people found that fire in rap. I'm just saying. But I ain't playing no rap. Let's get rocking with Dokken. And speaking of fire, we're going into the fire on the House of Hair. Hell, fire it up!

0: Old School with UFO, Guns N' Roses, and Dokken. You're in the house of hair headbangers, D. Snyder here. I'm about to turn the lights out for the week, but that don't mean we're going out like turkeys. We're soaring like eagles, if you dare. Stick around.
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2: 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And Doug.
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17: The house.
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17: It's the House of Hair.
0: Even something as awesome as the House of Hair has got to come to an end. The House of Hair is engineered by Metal Mick McCabe, produced by Dwight Yoakam Coleman, and the executive producer is Pam, the OG metal chick, Edwards. This is D. Snyder, and I'm closing the security gate and letting the Rottweilers loose. I'll see you back here in 7. Same metal time, same metal station. While we're apart, let these words guide you through each and every day. If it ain't metal, it's crap! Here's some Iron Maiden to send you off righteous.

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1: It's the Storm Tracker 6 forecast on Q106.
6: Clearing skies will let our temperatures drop down into the mid-50s tonight. We'll continue to see clear skies going into tomorrow. Lots of sunshine out there. Those temperatures will eventually be rising into the low 80s. Slightly warmer going into Tuesday, temperatures in the mid-80s. From Storm Tracker 6, I'm meteorologist Cole Engel.
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1: It's the Storm Tracker 6 forecast on Q106.
5: Clearing skies will let our temperatures drop down into the mid-50s tonight. We'll continue to see clear skies going into tomorrow. Lots of sunshine out there. Those temperatures will eventually be rising into the low 80s. Slightly warmer going into Tuesday, temperatures in the mid-80s. From Storm Tracker 6, I'm meteorologist Cole Engel.
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4: We're starting off Monday morning on a cooler note with those temperatures in the 50s, but those temperatures will be quickly warming into the low 80s for highs this afternoon as we have plenty of sunshine in the forecast. Temperatures will once again rise back into the mid 80s for highs on your Tuesday. From Storm Tracker 6, I'm meteorologist Cole Engel.
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3: We're starting off Monday morning on a cooler note with those temperatures in the 50s, but those temperatures will be quickly warming into the low 80s for highs this afternoon as we have plenty of sunshine in the forecast. Temperatures will once again rise back into the mid 80s for highs on your Tuesday. From Storm Tracker 6, I'm meteorologist Cole Engel.
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3: We're starting off Monday morning on a cooler note with those temperatures in the 50s, but those temperatures will be quickly warming into the low 80s for highs this afternoon as we have plenty of sunshine in the forecast. Temperatures will once again rise back into the mid 80s for highs on your Tuesday. From Storm Tracker 6, I'm meteorologist Cole Engel.
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0: It's the Storm Tracker 6 forecast on Q106.
5: We're starting off Monday morning on a cooler note with those temperatures in the 50s, but those temperatures will be quickly warming into the low 80s for highs this afternoon as we have plenty of sunshine in the forecast. Temperatures will once again rise back into the mid 80s for highs on your Tuesday. From Storm Tracker 6, I'm meteorologist Cole Engel.
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3: We're starting off Monday morning on a cooler note with those temperatures in the 50s, but those temperatures will be quickly warming into the low 80s for highs this afternoon as we have plenty of sunshine in the forecast. Temperatures will once again rise back into the mid 80s for highs on your Tuesday. From Storm Tracker 6, I'm meteorologist Cole Engel.
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2: Hello, Chick McGee.
3: Yes, sir.
2: A quick update. We had the story about the dude in the suspenders, the grandpa that got heaved in the air by the bison.
4: Goodness he's okay.
2: Yeah, his name is Carl McDaniel, and he was interviewed by CNN.
4: Irish
2: fellow. And he says he broke his femur in four places near his hip and suffered some bruises, but he's up and walking, apparently. And his quote is, it was not as catastrophic as it could have been.
4: Yeah, no, man.
2: Boy. Apparently, when he landed, the bison then walked over and was right on top of him or something. So,
5: oh, jeez. No. We don't see that part of the video.
2: Yeah, pretty rough. So.
3: Wow.
4: So. Well, that guy did look pretty light.
2: And again, we have on our social media a nice clip. We have that clip with our commentary. So you can see how we feel about it.
4: Oh, is it sort of a reaction video?
2: Yes. Yeah. One of those. Now, on the same note, rather, do they make bison hot dogs?
4: Oh, gosh. I've never seen them. Have you, Jess?
5: Hold on. I feel like they do.
4: Nice.
2: I've had a bison burger, and they are really good.
5: I had one Saturday. It was so good. So good.
2: And
4: That's a flavorful meat.
5: Is.
2: And to be clear, when we grew up, what they called a buffalo...
5: Right.
2: That's actually a bison, right?
5: Right.
2: Yeah, okay.
5: Yes. So buffalo sauce
3: what
5: comes from a...
3: Buffalo. What the hell's a buffalo, then?
4: I think the buffalo were gone by the time...
2: No, the buffalo had their, like, they have, like, the huge stretched-out horns.
4: Are there any buffalo anymore?
5: They have wings.
3: I thought Ted Turner brought back he brought back the bison.
2: Right.
4: No, he just colorized them.
2: Oh,
4: yeah. Okay. All bison were in black and white. And then he
3: got it. Montana Ted. So that's right.
2: When you were a kid, did they have a TV show that had Jungle Larry on it, or one of those guys?
3: Jungle Larry.
5: No. Who was it? The guy that came on and wore the hat and did.
2: Yeah,
5: and I'm thinking of the guy that came on Letterman. Who was that?
2: Oh.
5: You know what I'm talking about?
2: Yes.
3: Jim from
5: Jack. Jack.
3: Oh, Jack. Jack Hanna from the Columbus Zoo.
5: Thank
3: you. Sure.
5: Yeah. That's who I think
3: of. No, but my cartoon host was Flip of the Clown.
2: Did he have the animal guy come on?
3: No, he would just host the cartoon.
2: Yeah, we had
4: Flip off the Clown.
2: Yeah, we
3: Flip
2: had
3: O the Clown. he's a legend.
2: We had Jungle Larry.
5: Okay.
2: He had the safari hat, you know, with like the real zebra.
5: Sure.
2: Headband.
3: Zebra headband. I'm sure.
2: I mean, in those days, they weren't quite as sensitive about stuff like that. They would have, he'd have monkeys and stuff. And like I said, there's a new monkey. I've got to do more research on this.
5: Okay.
2: They've discovered a new species of monkey.
5: Oh.
3: You know, I'm kind of irritated now because I grew up in central Ohio with like 20 miles from Columbus, Ohio. And Jack Hanna from the Columbus Zoo went everywhere and was on TV shows. But maybe I was just too early for him and he wasn't on TV yet, I guess.
4: Did he never go to your school?
3: No, he never showed up anywhere.
5: You guys are like the same age.
3: Oh, that might be it.
4: No.
5: Yeah. Well,
4: no,
5: yes.
4: Hanna's got 30 years on you.
5: No way. No, not that
2: We've
5: much.
2: Had him on here. Now, that actually,
3: I'm pretty...
2: that actually brings us to a news story.
3: I'm looking up Jack Hanna's age. He's 79. Okay, he's a little older than I am.
2: About a guy that is kind of like Jungle Larry. This guy, he's one of these guys that takes animals around, shows them to kids, et cetera, et cetera. You may recall this story. The guy, his alligator.
5: I'm looking.
2: His alligator crawled out of a cooler a month or so ago. Remember this?
4: Yes.
2: And so there was a loose alligator in the state of Indiana. Typically.
5: Don't see those there.
2: You don't see those there. Can you imagine? Can you imagine if you were skiing in you're water skiing in an inland lake and you go by an alligator?
4: When did this start?
5: Alligator that was on the loose in Indiana for an entire month has been found. The 20-year-old alligator. Is that old for alligators?
3: I don't know what the life expectancy is for an alligator.
4: Teenager.
5: Teenager, okay.
4: I'll look it up.
5: Okay. The 20-year-old gator named Irwin escaped from a cooler on June 5th while his owner, Mark Kohlhorst, was unloading his van in DeKalb County after putting a wildlife show on.
3: Josh is correct. Alligators typically live to 50 years old in the wild.
5: Okay, so there you go.
2: In the world of evolution, they're like the last of the dinosaurs.
5: Yeah.
2: I mean, they're...
5: Are they hard?
2: They're primitive.
5: To touch?
3: Oh, they're hard. They're hard.
4: They're not like this,
5: right.
4: A solid surface, but like a tire.
5: Oh, okay.
3: Have you touched an alligator?
4: I have. Yeah.
2: A couple weeks ago, I touched stingrays, and it's like touching rubber.
5: I don't like it.
4: I like those. I like those.
5: Yeah.
2: I pretend that I wasn't really terrified.
3: Stingrays are, they got it in for us, man. Remember?
2: When you're walking around the stingrays, you have to shuffle. You don't want to step on them. They make that real clear. So shuffle across.
5: Oh, you were in the wild.
2: Yeah.
5: You were talking about the zoo.
2: When I was in the Bahamas.
3: You were in the water with a stingray.
2: Yeah.
4: A bunch of them.
3: Are you kidding me?
2: And snapping turtles and dolphins.
5: You weren't scared?
2: I just said I was terrified.
5: Oh, sorry.
2: I was trying I was trying to be cool.
5: Whoa.
2: I
5: smell fear.
2: You know, one of my daughters she's brave and thought it was red. I was terrified.
4: Yeah, I always loved it.
3: How self-obsessed am I when I hear this story? I'm going, my workload's going to double if anything happens down there. I can't understand. I can't understand.
4: At some point, I want to dive with great whites, like get in the cage and Dreyfus it.
5: Have you watched the video where the great white gets in the cage?
4: Yeah, I'm not too worried about
5: it. I don't know, man.
2: Did you by chance watch the news last night?
4: I didn't.
2: They're tracking a great white. They've got, what do you call it, transponders? Whatever the gizmos.
3: No, it's an Apple tag.
2: Yeah, essentially it is.
3: Yeah.
5: Okay.
2: And they've got a great white. I think they spotted it off South Carolina, maybe. And it's on its way, they think, up to sort of Nantucket. And
4: I saw something over the weekend.
2: They're tracking it.
4: It's the largest one that they have ever tagged. Is that the one?
2: Could be.
4: Because that one recently pinged.
3: You know.
5: Oh, wow.
2: And they showed them, these guys, and it's kind of semi-lashed to the side of a boat.
4: Yeah, exactly.
2: And this guy's leaning over, touching it.
4: Right.
3: We went to Fort Myers one year with the show and did like a week in Florida, and it was scuba diving at the time, and I went down like 80 feet onto a wreck of a ship, and there were barracuda and just swimming around. It was terrifying.
4: Yeah.
3: I look back on it, and I go, there's no way I'd do that.
4: I was scared of the barracuda I saw while snorkeling.
3: Yeah.
4: Because it was gigantic.
3: Huge.
2: And as soon as you see one, you go, barracuda.
3: They just look like they're waiting for you to do something.
4: They do. Yeah. Yes.
3: Go ahead. Make a move.
2: I don't get some credit for that incredible.
4: It was great.
2: Scat
4: was
2: of that terrific riff.
4: You did nail it.
2: Isn't that one of the best riffs out there?
4: I think so.
2: Oh, that's just awesome.
5: Who is that?
2: Barracuda Heart. That's
3: that was whose boyfriend at the time? Like Roger Fossoff or something? Weren't they all?
2: I don't know.
3: They make rumors look like a bunch of high school
2: kids. I don't know. I hope they're having fun wherever they are.
3: A lot of fighting.
2: I hope they're very happy. Great singer, great guitar player. There you go. This is it.
3: Or this might be Nancy. I don't know. I don't know who's doing it. Isn't there a Fisher, Roger Fisher, Roger Fossoff?
2: I don't know who's playing this. But...
3: I think it's me. Yeah, it's me. That's who it is.
6: Yeah, that's the ticket.
3: Yeah.
6: Me.
7: Jealous?
6: I wrote this for my girlfriend, Morgan Fairchild.
2: You get it. It's no. Okay. I was just handed an importance.
3: This just in.
2: We're sort of semi-half right. The Atlantic Ocean's largest tagged great white, the largest tagged in history, according to this news account, resurfaced off the coast of North Carolina near the Outer Banks.
4: That's the story I saw, yeah.
2: Okay. 14 feet long, the large shark has been named Contender. Boy, that's weak. Heading toward Cape Cod and the eastern coast of Canada. So.
3: Oh, not near the cave.
5: Is that abnormal? Like, is that not something they do? Or
4: it's exciting that they pinged it and they can learn more about
5: it. Okay, gotcha.
2: This is the visit comes at a time when great white sharks start migrating north to warmer waters for a larger food supply.
5: Okay.
2: This is where they go to Amity Island and start eating the tourists.
4: Right.
3: You can't close the beach. You know how much money that'll cost our community?
2: What a great movie.
4: They're looking for Kittner boys.
2: Yeah.
3: Oh, Roger Fisher, original lead guitarist.
2: Oh, he played that lick? Okay. That's really
4: I didn't want to know that. I always assumed it was abroad.
3: I think it was Nancy's boyfriend, though. I don't know.
2: Well, Nancy's also a fine guitar player.
3: Yeah.
2: Coming up, we're going to have a couple cool things, including a chat with Dusty Crum, speaking of animals.
3: Dreamboat Annie.
2: He's a guy that serves python on pizza. It's a place you can take a python and trade it for a pizza. And
4: to think the python is the crust.
5: Would that
4: just
5: be cool?
4: Just a tube that goes around.
3: That would be amazing.
2: I can't believe you said that.
3: Right. Can you eat the skin? Pizza. Can you eat python skin?
5: Oh,
4: it's like chicken skin, baby.
3: Is that right?
4: Oh. Best part.
2: Ugh.
3: Oh, the goodness.
2: Are you serious?
5: Snake eyes?
4: I have no idea.
2: Okay, I can't. I would assume it's cut up like pepperoni.
4: Oh,
5: I like that.
4: I don't think so. Then you're going to get backbone and stuff.
2: Oh,
4: I think they're chunks.
5: Yeah, for sure. They're
2: okay, but it's not if it's not like a snake around the rim. If I'm not mistaken, the what do they call it? The great python hunt is happening as we speak. Okay, so that's
4: heroes all.
2: Yeah, you swear you're going to do it.
4: Yeah, at some point I really do want to do it.
3: I find this interesting because I've said I want to go with Josh to do this, but he's forgotten that there's no way I'm going to do it, which is true. But he's just skipped right over to Josh. Yeah.
2: I say next year.
4: All right.
2: We can make this happen.
4: We'll remember this time of year.
2: We'll be broadcasting.
5: I'll put it on the calendar.
2: Because you do it at night, right?
4: Yeah, yeah.
2: So you could come on the air with us
3: early. That's when the python are sleeping.
4: Oscar said he would do it, too. Noah, our cameraman, doesn't know he's going to do it.
3: Good luck, Noah.
2: Wow.
4: What if he's the one that gets gatored?
2: Well, because he's holding the camera and not looking around.
4: Right.
2: And all of a sudden, hey, fellas, why are you running that way all of a sudden?
4: You know what I'm the most worried about, oddly? Mosquitoes.
5: Yeah, it would be.
4: Just how bitten up we're going to get.
3: How big the mosquitoes are.
4: Yeah.
3: Ride them and rope them, probably.
4: But I'm probably afraid of the wrong thing.
2: I think the mosquitoes wouldn't get near me.
4: No?
2: Because I'd have crap in my pants, and all of the flies would come over. The mosquitoes don't want any part.
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21: I'm Storm Tracker 6 meteorologist Katie Nicolau, here with a look at your forecast. Today's going to be a sunny day across mid-Michigan with high temperatures in the low 80s. Overnight tonight, lows will drop into the upper 50s with clear skies. Then for the day on Tuesday, it's going to be another sunny one with high temperatures slightly warmer, making it to the mid-80s once we get into the afternoon.
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8: I'm Storm Tracker 6 meteorologist Katie Nicolau. Here with a look at your forecast. Today's going to be a sunny day across mid-Michigan with high temperatures in the low 80s. Overnight tonight, lows will drop into the upper 50s with clear skies. Then for the day on Tuesday, it's going to be another sunny one with high temperatures slightly warmer, making it to the mid-80s once we get into the afternoon.
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12: Hey, we got a broad in here now, huh? Hey, Tom.
13: It's been kind of a sausage fest.
12: Yes, indeed.
13: This morning, because at the last minute, Miss Hooker got ill, and Christy's on vacation. So

0: good luck.
1: Oh, I'm excited about it.
0: Oh, okay. Now, we have us, as you can see, sitting in the ladies' chair over there. It's very hairy Jeff Oske.
2: Very hairy.
0: What do you got?
3: You guys like the movie Spaceballs?
4: Very much.
2: Oh, yeah.
3: I'm a big fan. Australian Space Agency says several mysterious orbs that washed up along a Queensland beach are so-called space balls.
5: What are these?
3: The Australian Broadcast Corporation reports the initial discovery of the objects prompted a response from firefighters clad in hazmat suits, as well as creating an exclusion zone. The so-called space balls aren't satellites or alien technology. They're incredibly tough bowling ball-sized pressure tanks used inside rockets to store gases like helium. The tanks are often survive re-entry and occasionally wash up on beaches, making them one of the most common pieces of space junk found on Earth.
4: I see.
1: I want some space
0: It looks like something from the day the Earth stood still.
2: Huh. It looks like a Christmas tree ornament. A giant.
1: Yeah,
0: the giant and metal.
2: There's even a place where the hook would go, right?
0: Nicely welded seam. Yeah, they're kind of crazy looking.
4: I wonder if they're just free to take.
3: Yeah.
4: Like if you find one, you go, okay, I can keep it.
2: Well, there's your movie. And they, late one night, it cracks open.
4: Oh, no. Oh,
2: dun, dun, dun, dun.
0: This is Iron Giant testicles.
2: That's right. Superman. That's right.
0: What I don't understand about them is, are they whatever inert or whatever now that the.
3: I guess.
0: Could the gases still be in them?
2: They're empty?
3: Yeah, I would think they're like empty propane tanks.
2: I don't know if anyone caught that, but.
0: I mean, are they
2: the gases being empty, and Josh had this reply.
0: I see.
2: You see. Yeah.
1: Children.
2: Children.
0: For a man of a certain age, I'll tell you about this, Jessica. Spaceballs is the distance between the water. It's the space between the water and the.
2: Never mind.
1: Yeah. When does that start to happen, the descent?
2: 50s?
0: I don't know. Maybe. I mean, Hemingway famously blew his brains out once his balls hit the
4: ball. I don't know that that's famous.
2: That's not what happened.
4: Apocryphal. Yeah.
3: At 53, I'm still high and tight.
1: Well, that's good.
3: Yeah.
4: Okay. Yeah, mine don't hit
2: the
4: water.
2: Let me tell you something. My scrotum nice and snug. I'll stack my scrotum up against any guy's.
0: Might hurt.
2: Damn right.
0: It might be romantic.
1: Toilets are all low flow, though, now, right? So they have, like, lower water levels than before?
4: I don't know.
0: That was designed.
2: What am I at a plumbing convention?
0: What's going on? They've designed it specifically so that men don't get too depressed.
1: They feel better about it, yeah.
0: But there are surgeries in which guys have them raised.
2: I think that would hurt more than the actual dunking into the water, right?
0: Oh, of course.
2: Yeah.
0: Who'd want to get that done?
2: You couldn't bend over for a while.
4: Raise the Testicle was a Clive Cussler book.
0: Yes, it was good. The book was better than the movie.
2: Right. Wasn't Jackie Gleason in Raise the Testicle, Lower the River or something? Wasn't that a movie? Jerry Lewis? I don't know.
0: So we don't know. So these things, these so-called space balls that are like big metal bowling balls are, in theory, all empty?
3: Yeah, they're safe.
0: Okay. But
2: how much longer do you think Mel Brooks has got? He's on 100. What do you think?
0: I hope forever.
1: Yeah. Well,
4: I hope he lives at least to see Spaceballs 2. He's in it. Comes out in March.
2: It says the new one.
4: Yes.
2: What it used to say. Or does say now. Yeah.
3: A Michigan man is delighting the internet once again after his giant banana car was spotted in Montana. KBZK reports Steve.
2: Hey, hold the hits. KZBC. Okay.
3: Braithwaite's big banana car was pulled over near Billings when he was driving towards Seattle. While no ticket was issued, troopers snapped a photo of the unusual vehicle and shared it onto social media, which drew thousands of reactions.
4: The driver said, "Oh, you just wanted a photo? I swallowed all my drugs for nothing."
2: Now you tell me.
0: Yeah, I keistered 4 pounds of marijuana for this.
3: Mr. Braithwaite told the station, "The world is seriously low on whimsy right now, and driving around in a banana, it could just brings it out in people."
4: Careful, guys. Tom really wants this guy to come here.
0: I want this guy to come here. We tried to get him here.
3: My bad.
2: He uses words like whimsy in conversation.
0: It's giant banana car. What's wrong with
3: you? You're going to love this more, Chick. He recently downsized his life, sold everything he owns, and now
4: he drives a plantain car.
3: Damn you.
4: Smaller banana.
2: Yeah, that's right.
0: Okay, I got an attempt at a joke. I want to see if this works.
2: Oh, okay, good.
0: The car is a giant banana. Jessica Alsman.
1: Yeah.
0: His vanity plate is 4011.
4: We hate this. We hate this.
0: You get the joke.
2: Yeah. Oh, yeah, that's right.
1: I don't know.
4: And
1: if
4: you,
1: I do.
4: You know what? You like that we don't. Wait. You like that people don't get the joke.
0: It's because that just shows my level of sophistication versus yours. Yeah. But you know who's going to get the joke is Ace. It's I guarantee it, Ace.
2: And it's a comment.
4: Because we talk about it every week. Best. Of course he's going to get it.
0: No, Ace is the one that when I first mentioned it, he understood it.
4: He doubted it, and then he verified it.
2: He doubted it very much.
0: Oh, really?
4: Yeah.
1: Someone tell me what it means.
2: Uh-oh.
5: When you go to any grocery store, pick out the vegetables, fruit. Yeah. That's the code you put in.
4: Apparently, it's some national code for banana.
1: Boo! The code. That's it?
0: Yeah. I mean, you go shopping for your man and you don't know that 4011 is the banana code?
1: Yeah, I might as well put binary code on the license plate to say something else.
0: Do you check out? Do you use the self checkout?
1: Yeah. Well, but I don't buy fruits and vegetables.
0: Why not?
1: It's usually in a can. Like the fruit or
4: I love canned bananas.
2: That's an idea whose time's come.
1: Donnie does the shopping.
0: Oh, really? Okay.
1: He really does.
2: I could eat a whole can of bananas.
4: Boy, pretty sliced and
0: heavy. Chick, you use the self-checkout, right?
2: I do, yeah.
0: Yeah, you got to know the codes for bananas.
4: I just look it up. All right, I just hit B.
1: Can't you just scan it?
4: Yeah, oftentimes you can just scan it.
2: You know, but that's a tough gamble. You don't know when to get the bananas. And they're bad before you get them home, or they're too ripe. You got to wait, and then
4: fruit's
2: wait too
4: a gamble.
2: Long.
4: I know that going in.
2: It's a big time gamble.
0: Especially right now, I recommend bagged lettuce.
3: Saw a American in Norway the other day, and they made a video next to the avocado pile. They had a little scanner. You put the avocado up next to it, and it tells you how ripe it is.
1: That's cool.
4: Crazy.
3: How did we not have that in America?
2: That's the best
3: invention ever.
2: That technology.
0: That is amazing.
3: Yeah. And it was like five different, like firm but still ripe and moist or soft. And it gave you the breakdown of exactly
0: how many
3: days you have. I like
0: Jim Gaffigan's joke about going to Whole Foods and getting the avocados and just throwing them in the wastebasket as you leave.
4: I'm great at it. I was genuinely skilled.
2: Sing your praises on picking avocados.
4: I can pick out, let's say I want 4 avocados for the week. I can pick them out so that they'll be ripe on the day I want them.
1: Oh, wow.
4: Them. Yes.
3: At least now you have something to do when this is over.
1: You can stand in the grocery. People pay you and tip you. Is this ripe or not?
4: Yes. I'll be avocado boy.
2: You could be a private shopper and a specialist on your card. Avocado. And
4: I know, change my name to Alvocado.
2: Yeah.
0: And I know I don't want to say it out loud because the code for avocados is also your PIN number.
4: Yeah,
0: so that's how avocado savvy he
4: is. It's 6969.
0: Okay.
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7: Good Monday morning. I'm Megan Vaselli with 6 News, your local election headquarters. Early in-person voting continues today in the city of Lansing ahead of Election Day, which is tomorrow. Voters can cast their ballots from 9 to 4 at the Lansing Elections Office on Jolly Road or from 10 to 4 at the Foster Community Center. This comes as statewide early in-person voting wrapped up yesterday for many others, including Jackson and East Lansing. And now the state reports that nearly 16% of all active voters have already cast their August primary ballot, either through absentee or early in-person voting. As a reminder, absentee ballots must be returned by 8 p.m. on Election Day in order to count. CATA eTran and Clinton Transit will all provide free rides to polling locations tomorrow. When boarding, all you have to do is tell the driver you're going to vote. For the latest news, weather, and sports, be sure to tune into 6 News, and we're always online at WLNS.com.
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19: Good morning, Mid-Michigan. I'm Tyler Driesengo with your sports update. After months of speculation, Tarek Skubal was finally traded over the weekend. The Tigers sent the two-time Cy Young winner to the Dodgers for three prospects. The trio of prospects is highlighted by outfielder Zaire Hope, who's rated as the number 25 prospect in baseball by MLB Pipeline. The other two are pitchers Brady Smith and River Ryan. Ryan is a 27-year-old pitcher who boasted a 1.33 ERA in four appearances with the Dodgers in 2024, but underwent Tommy John surgery and has not pitched in the big leagues since. As for the Tigers on the field this weekend, they outscored the A's 32-7 over the course of a three-game sweep, including an 11-0 win in Sunday's finale. In Detroit, the final edition of the Rocket Classic at Detroit Golf Club saw 24-year-old Michael Thorbjornsson earn his first career PGA Tour win. For Six Sports, I'm Tyler Driesengo.

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8: It's the Storm Tracker 6 forecast on Q106.
9: I'm Storm Tracker 6 meteorologist Katie Nicolau, here with a look at your forecast. Today's going to be a sunny day across mid-Michigan with high temperatures in the low 80s. Tonight, lows will drop into the upper 50s with clear skies. Then for the day on Tuesday, it's going to be another sunny one with high temperatures slightly warmer, making it to the mid-80s once we get into the afternoon.
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11: Aaron, are you single?
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12: It's great. It's great. I mean, it's funny because like I talk to a lot of my girlfriends and they're like, the older I get, the pickier I get when it comes to guys. Not me.
11: No?
12: I cross something new off the list every year.
11: Give me a sample.
12: Molars.
13: Wow.
12: If you can't eat steak, that doesn't really affect me. That's no reason to write you off, right?
14: Well, you have lowered your standards.
12: Hey, I'm in D.C. It's a little difficult these days.
11: So
12: we're recessed.
13: Yeah.
11: Christy, you do a full dental check of all these guys before you...
14: I want to make sure he has his teeth.
15: Oh, really? Oh, well, Miss Snotty.
14: All right.
15: La-dee-da.
14: If having all their teeth makes me snotty, so be it.
13: All right.
14: I take that.
16: You know, I listen to you every morning. I'd love to gum you. I want to gum you.
11: You haven't lived till you've had a toothless man, they say, mm-hmm. Christy.
15: That's right.
14: How would you know?
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2: Hello.
1: Pat Godwin's next to her with his guitar and keyboard.
3: Hey, Josh.
1: There's Willie G at the NHTSA sports desk.
4: Hey, man.
1: Ace Cosby's at the controls.
5: Hello.
1: I'm Josh Arnold. And there's Tom, a brand new puppy in his life.
6: Little Bernie.
1: Yeah.
6: Yeah, we'll
1: exciting times.
6: Post that. But yeah, that kept me up a little bit last night.
1: I bet, but we'd love to meet Bernie.
6: Oh,
2: yeah,
6: we'll bring him in. We'll have to get him in.
1: Yeah.
6: He's a little cute little guy.
1: Old blue eyes.
6: Blue-eyed Bernie. Little tiny little Bernie. Now, where was I? Oh, we have a couple things to check in with. Were you guys talking about anteaters or something?
2: Yes, we were talking about anteaters and armadillos because armadillos apparently are causing leprosy in Florida to increase.
4: Huh.
2: Yeah. And then because we were talking about armadillos, we were talking about weird animals and we thought anteaters were a kind of a strange looking
4: They are
2: creature.
4: Funny, aren't they?
2: Mm-hmm.
6: Those armadillos creep me out.
2: Yeah, they've moved up here, you know. You could maybe see one in your backyard.
6: They're going farther north?
2: Yeah.
6: Ugh.
2: Yeah.
6: I mean, the gators are coming north, too.
1: That's right.
6: Yeah.
1: They're migrating. You guys.
4: Yeah.
1: Every August, I wait for the migration of the gators.
3: How far up do they go, actually?
6: Well, I was just...
1: That is a good question.
4: If you see a gator crossing the road, you can't turn it around, have it go the direction it's going. Otherwise, it'll get lost.
1: Exactly.
6: I just saw one in South Carolina, obviously.
2: Yeah.
3: Oh, right. Yeah.
6: Are there any in North Carolina?
2: I don't think so.
6: I wouldn't want to be too far south of North Carolina to be the first one to find out. Well.
1: Yeah, I wonder if there are areas, though, in like Tennessee where you might find a random gator.
3: I would say no.
2: They live up to 50 years in the wild, travel across the southeastern United States, reaching as far north as coastal North Carolina.
1: Okay.
3: That makes sense.
4: Look at that.
2: Mm-hmm.
6: Anybody else watch Shark Week?
1: Yeah. Watched a handful of programs.
6: They have got... I was talking about watching baseball and how the camera work now is unbelievable.
1: Pretty great, isn't it?
6: In Shark Week, did you see the thing where they actually attached a camera to one of the sharks?
1: Yeah, they have a few. There's one where they had a 360 camera. They attached it to the dorsal fin and they could see.
6: It's amazing. But what I have a real quick question for you.
3: I know it's going to be.
2: Mm-hmm.
6: The boat, they've got the main boat. Mm-hmm. Then they've got those boats with the blow-up pontoons.
1: Yeah, the center console blow-up ones,
6: I'm thinking, what if the shark bites the pontoon? Don't they sink?
1: I was kind of wondering that, too, if there was... Boy, I don't know. I couldn't tell.
6: I mean, I know the guy can float just leaning back on his balls.
3: I thought your question was going to be, how do they get the camera on the shark?
6: Oh, I saw that. They shoot it with a gun.
1: There are a couple. They have a few.
6: It's like a, what do you call it, spear gun thing.
1: They have one where you have to stick it on, and then they have one where the guy had to clip it onto the dorsal fin, and so he had like this, he had essentially a long grabber, you know, the grabber sticks.
2: Yeah.
4: Oh, that's fine.
6: And one of the episodes I watched, the guy was down there doing something, and they're radioing him. By the way, there's a gigantic great white shark that just swam over here. Then the guy, they kind of wait, and then he swims up. But then he gets back in the boat. He's still got his feet dangling in the water. I would be on the boat, jumping up in the air to keep my...
1: Yeah, I'm not too... I mean, you are way more likely to get struck by lightning than bit by a shark. In fact, more people are killed by coconuts than sharks.
6: Mm.
1: And so, I mean, you're okay.
6: Coconuts?
1: Yeah. Plus, I'd rather...
3: I saw that on Coconut Week.
1: Yeah.
6: That's a less popular. Yeah. That's on the food channel.
3: It's easy to attach a camera.
6: Is that on the food channel?
3: Yes.
1: It is easier to attach a camera to a
6: coconut. Did you see the one where there's some.
3: A lot of still shots, though.
6: It's some, I don't know, freighter or something. They're in the middle of nowhere. They decide to cool off and go swimming. There's about 20 of them in the water swimming around in the middle of the ocean. And then all of a sudden, the shark comes up and.
1: Oh, man.
6: The one lady had her leg bitten off.
1: I'd rather have them say, hey, there's a great white next to you than a bull shark. That's one thing I learned this shark week.
2: Because
1: those things just, hey, you're in my territory. Get out.
2: That's why they're bullies.
1: Yeah, they are. Yeah. They act like bulls. Crazy.
6: Yeah, but yeah, that was fun. I do enjoy my shark week.
1: The bull shark rodeo is really a treat if you ever get a chance.
6: Well, let's move forward here and grab a couple of sports headlines. Willie, anything of interest over there?
4: Here we go. Tarek Skubal was the only...
1: Who?
4: Tarek Skubal was the one player the Los Angeles Dodgers believed worthy of aggressively pursuing ahead of Monday's trade deadline. And the trade to land the two-time American League Cy Young winner further boosts their push for a third straight World Series title.
1: You took a breath as though, why am I reading this?
4: It made me mad. The Dodgers are so good. It is kind of boring. We are the most boring part of sports season, where it's just a little bit of baseball trade deadline. And there are people, NFL camps are open, and the Big Ten is talking about a lot of stuff. It is a boring day in sports, but this does just piss me off. The Dodgers are way too good now. They have every good pitcher. Baseball's not going to happen next season, probably. You know, on ESPN, they don't do this. They don't just get mad and get sad and just start talking. But yeah, it's kind of a bummer, you know? He was cool. He's a great player. He's fun to watch. And he's going to play against the on Tuesday, so that's exciting.
1: Oh.
2: Mm-hmm. Dodgers
1: are in town? So he has been traded.
4: Yeah, he's traded, right, man. Yeah. He's traded. So sorry I got super mad, but yeah, he's with Yamamoto and Blake Snell now. The Dodgers are awesome. There's nothing you can do. They're like the Avengers. They got everybody.
6: What else is happening?
4: Tony Romo has been placed on leave from his role as the lead analyst on CBS's NFL coverage following his arrest last week on suspicion of operating a vehicle while under the influence. CBS Sports announced Friday that former Dallas Cowboy quarterback was on leave until further notice.
1: Oh, this is nothing.
4: It's J.J. Waddle joined Jim Nance and Tracy Wolfson as CBS Sports' lead NFL team during Romo's absence. Romo was arrested on July 23rd after he was stopped while driving south on I-43 in Wisconsin.
1: They had to do, I mean, they'll be back.
6: What, will J.J. Watt call Jim by his name all the time?
4: Jim.
6: Hey, Jim. See that tackle, Jim?
2: Oh, Jim.
4: I love Tony on there, man. He's cool. He can call out the plays before it happens.
6: Yeah, the rumor is that they may try to dump him on some kind of moral turpitude clause because they think they're paying him too much.
1: Oh, I see. This was a good way out.
6: Well, those contracts typically have... I'm not sure what they call it, but there are typically various morals clauses.
1: Yeah.
6: I'm not sure how clearly it's outlined.
1: We have those here, yeah. I was telling the hooker I was with the other night.
3: Hey, we got to be in the down low.
1: Yeah,
3: I get caught.
1: Yeah.
3: I'm off the radio.
6: Coming up, we have a special event. We're going to do the weekend in history.
1: Oh, how about the hats?
2: Oh,
6: that's
2: boy.
6: Right. That's right.
1: Why not?
6: Because we get gypped.
4: Come on, man.
6: We're not on the weekends live.
4: Sports was that bad.
1: Please,
4: we do.
1: We don't get gypped.
3: Willie, are you sure we don't have any more stories?
1: what's the new gypped? Let's say we get roving band of weirdos.
4: You have to be sensitive.
1: Right,
4: you know,
1: right,
4: you don't
1: right,
4: want to offend
1: right.
4: that roving band of weirdos.
6: I forgot you're not supposed to say gypped anymore.
3: You can't,
1: you can't.
6: I'm sorry. I did not. I completely forgot about that.
4: We do have another sports story, not about Jim Nance, but about Jim Penis. We can come back with that.
6: Good. All okay, right. Good. That'd be a tough life being named Jim Penis.
1: Boy, it would.
6: It'd be really hard to his brothers Peter and Dick.
4: Yeah. Please, it's Dr. Penis.
6: Okay.
4: All right.
6: When we come back to the O'Reilly Auto Parts Studios, this is the Bob and Tom Show.
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9: Good Monday morning. I'm Megan Vaselli with 6 News. Michigan drivers should expect to pay a little more at the pump this morning. AAA reports a statewide average of $4.36 for a gallon of regular unleaded, up 13 cents from last week. Those of you in Lansing and Jackson can expect to pay even more, with the averages for both areas at $4.43. We have two traffic alerts for you this morning, starting in Eaton County near Lansing. MDOT says the westbound I-96 ramp to southbound I-69 will shut down at 9 a.m. for high-friction surface treatment and epoxy overlay. This project is expected to wrap up around 6 p.m. on Thursday. And in East Lansing, a major parking facility repairs project starts today to improve the 6 gated parking lots downtown. This will happen in phases as to minimize disruption and will be completed sometime next year. For the latest news, weather, and sports, be sure to tune into 6 News, and we're always online at WLNS.com.
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19: Good morning, Mid-Michigan. I'm Tyler Driesinger with your sports update. The MLB trade deadline is set for 6 p.m. tonight, and the Detroit Tigers have garnered all the headlines with the trade of Tarek Skubal over the weekend. Detroit sent the two-time Cy Young Award winner to the Dodgers for prospects Zaire Hope, River Ryan, and Brady Smith. On the field, the Tigers earned a resounding sweep of the Athletics. They outscored the A's 32-7 in the series and won Sunday's finale 11-0. The Lansing Lugnuts wrapped up their week in Wisconsin with a 5-4 win over the Timber Rattlers in 10 innings. They return home Tuesday to face the Lake County Captains. And on the golf course, the PGA Tour made its annual stop in Detroit for the final time this weekend. The eighth and final edition of the Rocket Classic saw 24-year-old Michael Thorbjornsson earn his first career PGA Tour win. For Six Sports, I'm Tyler Driesinger.

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4: I'm Storm Tracker 6 meteorologist Katie Nicolau, here with a look at your forecast. Today's going to be a sunny day across mid-Michigan with high temperatures in the low 80s. Tonight, lows will drop into the upper 50s with clear skies. Then for the day on Tuesday, it's going to be another sunny one with high temperatures slightly warmer, making it to the mid-80s once we get into the afternoon.
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0: Okay, you get the idea.
1: The problem is, you actually played
2: Diane Rehm singing the national anthem.
3: The problem is the other two ladies are in a different key.
4: Yeah.
3: So that's making it worse for poor Martha.
2: Right.
0: Yeah. I'm not sure. It's not just the key.
2: Well, I mean, what do people want from an 85-year-old? I don't understand. Yeah. So what?
4: Mm-hmm.
5: I'm just telling you, social media was all over that one yesterday, Martha.
0: Isn't there some young up-and-coming singer they could get?
2: She wasn't out to make people mad. You know,
5: no,
2: she was,
5: of course not.
3: Poor thing was asked to do it.
6: We've been talking about Star Spangled Banner on our podcast, and Greg Warren pointed out there is a second verse to the
0: Star
6: Spangled Banner, and no one seemed to care on our podcast, but... it's quite good, I hear.
3: Oh, yeah. It's extremely well written. Good poem.
6: And then we debated about Francis Scott Key. Is that a man or a woman? And we looked up the picture, and we're still not sure. It's like Pat from Saturday Night Live. We're not clear.
2: I didn't realize there was a picture of Francis Scott Key.
6: There's, yeah.
0: Yeah. Mm. Well, and we just discovered he didn't write the music. We found that out a few minutes ago.
5: Wrote just the lyrics.
6: Hmm. Who wrote the music?
0: The music is
3: Ed Sheeran.
0: The music is from a quote, gentleman's club in London, England.
6: Okay.
0: And that was the same thing with Happy Birthday, right? There were certain tunes that they would just put different lyrics to. It was kind of a common thing to do at the time. But now we're gonna move forward here. What's coming up in the news, Christy Lee?
5: Coming up, we have a new dining experience going on tonight in Florida.
2: What kind of new dining experience?
5: Nude.
2: Nude?
5: Yeah.
2: Oh.
5: It could be new. It's a new nude dining experience. We have a kiosk of cannabis for the retirement homes.
4: That's exciting.
5: Yeah. And airport divorce. That's in the news today.
2: Huh.
0: Yeah. It's not what divorce divorce.
5: Yeah.
0: It's
5: not like passing the kids off at the airport.
0: The essence of it is if you've experienced.
4: Been there.
0: If you've experienced a traveling, with,
5: sorry,
0: say, traveling with your wife and
6: flashbacks,
0: traveling with your
6: I'm
0: wife
6: in Fort Lauderdale right now.
2: Tom doesn't want to explore your life. He's clearly trying to steamroll.
0: Let's see now. Where was I? 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
26: I'm Storm Tracker 6 meteorologist Katie Nicolau, here with a look at your forecast. Today's going to be a sunny day across mid-Michigan with high temperatures in the low 80s. Tonight, lows will drop into the upper 50s with clear skies. Then for the day on Tuesday, it's going to be another sunny one with high temperatures slightly warmer, making it to the mid-80s once we get into the afternoon.
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3: I'm Storm Tracker 6 meteorologist Katie Nicolau, here with a look at your forecast. Today's going to be a sunny day across mid-Michigan with high temperatures in the low 80s. Tonight, lows will drop into the upper 50s with clear skies. Then for the day on Tuesday, it's going to be another sunny one with high temperatures slightly warmer, making it to the mid-80s once we get into the afternoon.
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2: I'm Storm Tracker 6 meteorologist Katie Nicolau, here with a look at your forecast. Today's going to be a sunny day across mid-Michigan with high temperatures in the low 80s. Tonight, lows will drop into the upper 50s with clear skies. Then for the day on Tuesday, it's going to be another sunny one with high temperatures slightly warmer, making it to the mid-80s once we get into the afternoon.
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4: Andrew, you look like a young stud. So are you currently living with your girlfriend, or what's going on?
5: No, I did. We lived together. We had a bad breakup.
4: Oh.
5: 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She said, one of the reasons I want to break up is I don't like that you write jokes about me. And I was like, wow, wait till you hear the jokes all right now.
6: Yeah, no kidding.
5: 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And I do, but I never wanted to tell her about it because she's not in the dream.
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8: Well, hi.
7: Pat Godwin's at the Music Centaur.
9: Hey, Josh.
7: There's Willie G at the NHTSA Sports Desk.
10: Hey, man.
7: Ace Cosby's there.
10: Hey.
7: I'm Josh Arnold. There's Tom.
4: Thank you very much. By the way, tomorrow, a special guest, Jim the Shark Dryer.
8: Oh, boy. Is he swimming again?
4: He's going to tow 250 cannonballs, swimming 22 miles from offshore in Lake Michigan.
7: Oh, my gosh.
8: Why?
4: Remember we talked to him a few years ago. Remember that?
8: Yeah, I do.
4: He
8: swam across Lake Michigan,
4: yeah,
8: didn't he?
4: Yeah, yeah, yeah. Cool stuff. Yeah. He's going to be stopping by, so that'll be fun.
7: Wow.
4: Thanks again to Brian Bates, comedian. Brian stopped by.
7: Old B. Bates?
4: He's got a bunch of stuff going on with his buddy. You'll find him on Nate Land, the Nate Bargatze YouTube channel, with his new comedy special called Worried. We were just talking about, what was it, the nude dining experience?
8: Yeah.
4: That's tonight. Where is it, Miami?
8: Hollywood, Florida, just north of Miami.
9: Hollywood,
8: yeah.
9: Swinging.
8: Mm-hmm.
4: And it's an all-nude
8: dining experience.
4: Except the waiters and waitresses and the cooks and everybody.
8: Right,
4: there.
8: They have to be clothed. Okay. State law. It's state law.
4: I wonder if the menu is altered because people are all going to be naked.
8: They make fun, like...
4: I mean, you don't want to get... I'm not going to have the chocolate lava cake. It looks too much like that guy's butt.
8: Oh, Tom.
10: Yeah. I thought you were going to go with like crab or something.
9: Or maybe clam chowder.
10: Like a market price.
8: Or we were going to joke about it, like, do you want crabs?
7: Instead,
8: or,
7: an unwiped butt.
9: That's how he came into the restaurant. The mud cake on his ass.
7: Yeah.
4: I mean, you might lose your appetite.
7: By the way, the whole staff, there is a member of the staff that is not dressed. I don't know if you guys saw the Mater D pics, but they're quite something.
4: That's what he recommends that you eat, you see.
9: Let alone the head waiter. You see what he does.
8: We didn't get one song out of Pat today.
9: Yeah, rest of my
4: life. Oh, you have one, don't you?
9: Yeah, I have a bunch. Every day's a new song. You know me.
4: Well, we got
9: always
4: time.
9: Always thinking, always writing.
10: Every day is a new song.
9: I wake up, I write.
8: What song did you want to sing?
9: What could I do? This is new. It could be sloppy. It could be fun. It could be tight. You never know. last week, I saw the Super Bowl of Gaelic football. Does anybody know what Gaelic football is?
8: I do not.
9: It's crazy.
8: Okay.
9: You go every three steps. You get a dribble or a volleyball kind of a punch. It's a mixture of actual soccer and a little bit of rugby. You can tackle, but with only like one side of your body. It's insane. And every county in Ireland has their team.
7: Oh.
9: And Mayo finally won. They hadn't won since 1951.
7: It was Mayo County?
9: Mayo County. It was the curse of Mayo. And I was just

0: My river dance. I hate England. I hate France. I like a red-headed girl who tells dirty jokes, has a shamrock tattoo, curses and smokes. I like my stew with potatoes and lamb. That's how Irish I am. Oh, Irish I am, and Irish I be, even though I was born in Wilkes-Barre. I like to laugh, sing and shout. I like beer. Oh, I like stout. I spend money like a sailor on leave. I see trouble, I roll up my sleeves. I leave a party, never say goodbye. That's how Irish am I. Hand me that shepherd's pie. Spent a night in jail, too many black and tans. That's how Irish I am. That's how Irish I am.
1: That was lovely.
0: Oh, Danny boy.
2: That's nice. I like that, Pat. That's very nice.
1: I do love that song.
2: The Gaelic football thing sounds
0: it's insane.
2: Weird.
1: And that's a real thing.
0: It's a real thing. I've never heard of it. They have hurling, too, because I was telling Josh about this, which I'd never heard of that sport.
1: Huh.
0: But Gaelic football is just fascinating.
2: What are you hurling?
0: I don't know. Josh, do you know the sport?
3: No. Guinness, usually.
2: Drink
1: enough of it.
2: Okay. Christy Lee is over there at the Bob and Tom News Desk. What else you got?
1: Senior residents at some independent living communities will soon have access to on-site marijuana vending machines. A retailer known as Life is Chill, along with the cannabis technology company Love Bud, announced that the first cannabis kiosk is coming to the Sun Lakes Country Club in Chandler, Arizona, which has about 2,000 residents. The device will allow you to easily buy marijuana products without having to travel to dispensaries.
4: I tried some of this retirement home weed.
1: Yeah?
2: Did you?
4: I had the Acapulco Golden Girls.
2: There's the roll.
1: It will also be available to more than 12,000 other residents.
0: I had the
1: neighboring
0: purple hair.
1: Sister communities.
2: So, that it's like a vending machine. You just walk up and
1: they don't have to worry about people being under 21 there, do they?
3: No,
2: but I mean, you know, stoned and old. How does this work again? Hey, Gertie.
1: Hey, these folks, they started it. What are you talking about?
2: Do you have any edibles that look like Werther's? Where do I get the jazz cigarettes? Are there other places where they have marijuana vending machines?
3: We've talked about it before. There's a place in Colorado. I think it was maybe in the lobby of a dispensary.
2: Oh,
3: they
2: had it,
3: but they got to make sure. They got to check ID, all that stuff.
4: Yeah, so gotcha.
3: They're not just in the mall.
2: You know? I was in a hotel in North Carolina where they had a champagne vending machine.
4: Yeah. I've seen those and wine.
0: You have to put your license in? How does that work?
2: I don't know. I didn't get any. I just remember it was right there in the lobby.
1: That's interesting.
2: I'm sure that I don't know if you have to. How would that work?
4: I saw one where they had to show the ID at the counter at the hotel check-in place.
2: So you have to walk and get some kind of a chit, if you will.
4: Yeah,
2: to,
4: I don't. And then I didn't know.
0: You can give or take a chit.
3: Careful.
1: Real quick, Spider-Man Brand New Day made box office history in its first weekend. The second biggest North American opening ever with $355 million in ticket sales.
4: Impressive.
1: Very impressive. Yeah.
4: By everything, all accounts, very good.
1: Yeah, it's getting great audience reviews. Yeah.
2: How does it differ from the other 50 of these they've made?
4: It doesn't, but it's still apparently quite.
3: This is the iteration from the MCU, which was started with Iron Man and that Hulk with Ed Norton. The new Marvel.
4: Give it a rest. Gar.
3: I know. I'm trying to explain it to an old man.
2: I don't know how to do it. I went to see the animated one, and I would say it was the worst movie I've seen in 20 years.
3: That's a lovely movie, not for you. God. And you should be locked in a room somewhere so you can't ruin things that I love.
2: On that note, hey, thanks for joining us. These are the O'Reilly Auto Parts Studios. This is the Bob and Tom Show.
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Dead Sugar and then the Prey on Michigan's Rock Station, Q106. I'm Span, and that opens up our time together today with me, which will include the 90s at Noon, brought to you by Game Day Men's Health of Brighton, the Feeding Frenzy, Quick and Dirty at 1:34, a pair of tickets to the Lansing Lugnuts, and then another pair because I'm generous, both of which are at Jackson Field. Also, the 2K at 2 in an hour, and then some commercial-free Q fresh out of the Bob and Tom Show. We got Rock on the way from Set It Off, Bush, and more after 3 days' grace. Break is in an hour, and then some commercial-free Q on Michigan's Rock Station, Q106.

Heartsick, My Funeral, Miskin's Rock Station, Q106, I'm Span, and I have had the distinct pleasure of not only knowing Alfonso and the boys and their manager, Shane, but also seeing Heartsick live on several occasions. And every time I see them, I go, can they get more crazy? And the answer is yes. And that's what they did at Rock Lansing. And I'm kind of like, it's good that they were the last band on the second stage, because I don't know how you put them on just before the headliner, direct support, or a whole bunch of other bands that are on the main stage, and have them be like, yo, yeah, we can go on after that. Heartsick, hell yeah. Thank you for rocking Rock Lansing, and thank you, Rock Lansing, for just giving me another day of just absolute wonder with the rock community and the awesomeness. I got Rush and STP after Blur. Song 2 is on Q106, commercial free Q. Yeah.

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Going to get to some Beartooth and Dead after STP, Dead and Bloated. 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

Beartooth Free on Michigan's Rock Station, Q106. I'm Span, and one of the bands I hadn't gotten to see but had wanted to see for years was Dead. And they were at Rock Lansing, and holy smokes, they were awesome. More awesome than I even expected. But the thing that I don't understand is the two chicks in tight tops and booty shorts who were by the stage but didn't perform, or did they? I don't know. I wasn't there for their entire performance because I had other responsibilities all over the venue. But I'm kind of, if anybody knows, the chicks in the booty shorts, did they show up on stage at some point? If they did, what did they do? Email me at span.span@mwcradio.com.

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Bon Jovi, Living on a Prayer on Michigan's Rock Station, Q106. We're in an hour and then some commercial-free Q, and I got Eva Under Fire teaming off with Maria Brink and so much more after Linkin Park. Yeah, that's what they are. New Divide is on Q106.

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Michigan's own Eva Under Fire featuring Maria Brinkman. 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I'm Spin. And, oh, man, Rock Lansing. In fact, I saw this band live there as well. Let me tell you about them. After Soil, Halo is on Michigan's Rock Station, Q106.

0: The funeral portrait featuring Ivan Moody of Five Finger Death Punch. Holy Waters on Michigan's Rock Station Q106. I'm Span, and holy smokes, we had a celebrity come through for Soil. And I was like, wait a second. Wait. I'm used to our celebrities showing up at our shows, even one time, the mayor. However, not for this one, but it's happened before. However, this weekend, a famous Detroit radio DJ came through. I'm not going to name them because they don't pay me to, but to know that we put on an event that was so attractive, celebrities from other cities, bigger cities no less, came to check it out. And look, the listeners were outside. Y'all were not playing. It was raining most, if not all, the day. Y'all were there, out there, dancing. Y'all were rocking. Y'all were moshing. Y'all were throwing up the horns, having an amazing time all day, both stages, up and down stairs, in and around the venue, getting food, watching a show, getting drinks, watching another show. Y'all were having a good time, and thank you so much for being there. But to know that this event here had that type of pull, well, I'd like to say it's because of all the work we do here at Q106, but no, that's because of you. Thank you. Thank you so much for helping us support Rock Lansing for one more year in hopes that we'll get it again. And you know, if they do, Michigan's Rock Station Q106 can't wait to be a part of it.
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12: It's the Storm Tracker 6 forecast on Q106.
13: I'm Storm Tracker 6 meteorologist Katie Nicolau, here with a look at your forecast. Today's going to be a sunny day across mid-Michigan with high temperatures in the low 80s. Tonight, lows will drop into the upper 50s with clear skies. Then for the day on Tuesday, it's going to be another sunny one with high temperatures slightly warmer, making it to the mid-80s once we get into the afternoon.
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Hailstorm back from the dead on Miskin's Rock Station, Q106. I'm Span, and I'm in the business of making introductions all the time. And I got one that can literally change your life. Let me tell you about it after the new one from The Who.

Led Zeppelin, Kashmir on Michigan's Rock Station, Q106, I'm Span, and I make introductions every week through Ingham County Animal Control and Shelter, specifically usually Hannah or somebody else. It was Dora this past week bringing to me the pet of the week, an animal that you can adopt for free because Empire Motors of Lansing on MLK just north of 96, where we filmed the video, also covers the adoption fees for the pet of the week, along with having great deals on awesome cars. It's just bananas what you can see out there and what kind of cars you can get for crazy good deals. But, that pet of the week is an animal that you, if you're looking to adopt, need to watch that video. It's on our Facebook page. It's a lot of fun. It's adorable. And you get to see how the dog behaves.

0: 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And if you come to the conclusion that after observing that video, that dog fits everything you need in your life, then you go and you get them quickly. Because they tend to get adopted within 48 hours, especially the puppies. We had a little three-month-old puppy. That's crazy. I can't believe he's going to be a big dog. Or she is going to be a big dog. But you can adopt that future big dog for free because Empire covers the adoption fees with Q106.
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Bed Omens Dying to Love on Miskin's Rock Station Q106 opens up our feeding frenzy where you can send me your request the whole noon hour until 1 o'clock by texting frenzy to 517-694-QNO6. Frenzy to 517-694-7106. But that, of course, means it's also time for brought to you by Game Day Men's Health of Brighton. They deliver a modern, personalized approach that helps you feel stronger, sharper, and more control of your health. Your comeback starts now. From their 1995 album, Rotting Piñata, Sponge has a song that is literally, like, they have a few more hits, but this song is like, this is their the song as far as Sponge is concerned. And the title of the song is based after the character, well, it's based on the actress Molly Ringwald, who played a character who was turning 16 in 16 Candles, but the lyrics are partly inspired by the story the band heard about a girl who fell in love with one of her teachers shortly after her 16th birthday, then attempted to commit suicide after he rejected her advances, which is a weird juxtaposition, but the whole point of this is looking at yourself analytically and being real about what you're dealing with and present in your circumstances to make sure that you can negotiate them the best and safest way possible. And I recommend you think about how to do that with whatever you're dealing with as we listen to Sponge for your 90s at Noon, brought to you by Game Day Men's Health of Brighton. This is Molly, 16 Candles Down the Drain on Michigan's Rock Station Q106.

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10: It's the Storm Tracker 6 forecast on Q106.
11: I'm Storm Tracker 6 meteorologist Katie Nicolau. Here with a look at your forecast. Today's going to be a sunny day across mid-Michigan with high temperatures in the low 80s. Tonight, lows will drop into the upper 50s with clear skies. Then for the day on Tuesday, it's going to be another sunny one with high temperatures slightly warmer, making it to the mid-80s once we get into the afternoon.
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Green Day Boulevard of Broken Dreams on Michigan's Rock Station, Q106. I'm Span, and if you would like to win concert tickets the easiest way possible, let me explain after the Black Moon's Time Bomb. So Q106.

0: Ozzy No More Tears, Michigan's Rock Station, Q106. You want tickets. You know you love tickets. You get tickets from us all the time. You come out to remotes. You play our games. You have a blast. So many people have won so many tickets. It's kind of insane. We're about to get some more. So I suggest you make sure you can win every way possible. And one of those is by having texted ROCK to 517-694-QNL6, 517-694-7106. When you do that, you're on a list of people who are in the QNL6 VIP text club. We don't kick you off. And every now and then you'll get texts from us saying, hey, this is where we're up to. Like if the power goes out, we let you know, hey, power's out. Listen on the app or figure something else out, which is probably not possible. But the point is, we relay to you. It's like a symbiotic relationship where we talk to you, you talk to us, and let you know what's going on. However, every now and then we'll text you and be like, yo, text us back. You can win your way into a show like Baby Metal and Hailstorm. They're going to be at Pine Knob September 18th. Or Trivium at Royal Oak Music Theater November 20th. Or Story of the Year in Silverstein at the Royal Oak Music Theater December 9th. All those and so many more we have for you and could slide in your direction simply by having texted ROCK to 517-694-Q106.
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The morning kerosene on Michigan's Rock Station Q106, getting close to that quick and dirty at 1:30, where you can win a 4-pack of tickets. It's the Lug Nuts. They're running out of homestands, so you better win these tickets up by getting the answer correctly, which we will get to after Metallica. The Memory Remains is on Q106.

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Five Finger Death Punch, Eye of the Storm on Miskin's Rock Station, Q106, their latest. I'm Span, and a little bit later this hour, we're going to get quick and dirty at 1:30 for your chance to win your way in two. A four-pack of tickets to the Lansing Lugnuts. They play at Jackson Field, where you could be two if you answer my question true about Nonpoint. But first, we got to talk about you getting our money after Def Leppard fooling on Q106.

0: 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Really is. Andy Marble from DeWitt, Masadorsky from Brighton. They know what's up because they got paid. And you can be the next person to get paid. 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
13: I'm Storm Tracker 6 meteorologist Katie Nicolau, here with a look at your forecast. Today's going to be a sunny day across mid-Michigan with high temperatures in the low 80s. Tonight, lows will drop into the upper 50s with clear skies. Then for the day on Tuesday, it's going to be another sunny one with high temperatures slightly warmer, making it to the mid-80s once we get into the afternoon.
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Kiss Rock and Roll all night on Miss Kiss Rock Station. You damn right it is. It's that game where you answer a rock news question correctly by text for a chance to win your way into a show. And this week I got a 4-pack of tickets to the Lugnuts for any game you want for the remainder of the season. They play at Jackson Field, where you can be too if you answer my question true about Nonpoint, who of course headlined Rock Lansing at Jackson Field this past weekend. And buddy, did they do what they do, how they do so well? All of them was up on stage, dancing, moving, rocking. It was crazy. The crowd was electric. It was a gorgeous evening and Saturday as the rain had finally damn stopped so that we could just watch the show without trying to figure out how we're going to be dry afterwards. But yes, thank you to Rock Lansing and thank you to Nonpoint for coming through for your second Rock Lansing. My question for you is, Elias Soriano of Nonpoint supposedly has family in Michigan. In what city would that be? Text the name of the city to 517-694-QNO6, 517-694-7106. The name of the city where Nonpoint, his lead singer, Elias Soriano, has family in Michigan. Text name of that city for your chance to win your way into a 4-pack of Lugnuts tickets. Nirvana's on the way after that latest from Nonpoint, which we heard Saturday night. Is it? It's on Michigan's Rock Station Q106.

Live, I alone on Michigan's Rock Station, Q106. I'm Span, and I read an article that kind of, well, it's an article about Dave Grohl and something that happened when he was in a water park, and I have a question that I will ask after Nirvana. Smells Like Teen Spirit is on Michigan's Rock Station, Q106.

0: Teen Spirit on Miss Control Station Q106. I'm Span. And Dave Grohl was at a Delaware beach back on July 30th. I don't know anything about this Delaware beach, but apparently it's quite the hot spot. And he was out there. People spotted him. They wanted pictures. They wanted autographs. And one woman said that her 13-year-old daughter, Violet, got her Nirvana CD signed by Dave Grohl. And my question to you is, what 13-year-old knows what the hell a CD is? And what, how would she know what a CD is to get it signed? Now, I know, you know, in real life, people of all ages, even down to like younger children, have an idea of the concept of a CD, maybe have even seen one. But how would a 13-year-old own a physical CD? And more importantly, why? If she had said she had got her mother's CD signed so that Violet could keep it, her 13-year-old behind would be happy with that. But no, the mother, Michelle, is saying that her daughter had her own Nirvana CD signed. This was, how, what? It's a weird story. I wish I could hear more of this or read more of this, but the rest of it is paywalled, so I can't really get a solve to that mystery. But if you have an answer for me, I'd love to get it to my email at span.span@mwcradio.com. And maybe I'll discuss it later with Terry on Q106.
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Evanescence, who you follow on Michigan's Rock Station, Q106, I'm Span, and there is one band and one band alone that if I'm looking for the deepest, darkest, most agonizing sides of romance, I go to them. And now one song in particular, as we go back in time. No one, and I mean no one, talks about the saddest and darkest aspects of romance like Killswitch Engage does, especially during the days when Howard Jones was their lead singer. And I'm not saying they didn't do it before or after, but that dude loved to get into his pain. And Rose of Sharon, one of the singles that dropped off of the album that made them essentially who they are, self-titled from 2004, has a song called Rose of Sharon, the title of which is based on a verse in the Bible, in allusion specifically to the Song of Solomon, the Rose of Sharon. Well, if you change the O to a Y, clearly this person meant something to Howard. And he says, you can interpret the song how you like, but I just hope you get something out of it. What I get out of it? Crying. Lots of crying and sadness and whatever the hell S this makes you feel, just like, oh my God, Killswitch Engage, you did it to me again with your song of despair. So together, we're going to enjoy for 2K2 from Killswitch Engage. Rose of Sharon is on Michigan's Rock Station, Q106.

0: Dinosaur Pile about to lose it on Miskin Rock Station. Q106, I'm spinning. Oh, man, was Rock Lansing a gas. Oh, my God, it was so much fun. It was a lot of work. There's a lot of rain going on, a lot of circumstances working against folks because that's how every festival is. Some things you can foresee, some things you can't, and you just got to find a way to make everything work. And God bless them, Paul and everybody over at Rock Lansing, they did their level best to take lemons and make lemonade, and I drank every drop, enjoyed it the whole time. It was savory, it was satisfying, it was sweet, it was special, it was invigorating, it was inspiring, and it was ours, damn it. Rock Lansing, it was a pleasure once again. Thank you for everyone who showed up. Thank you for everybody who worked to make it work. And I look forward to having this discussion again with Terry, not now, but later on, after 3 on Miskin's Rock Station, Q106.
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19: I'm Storm Tracker 6 meteorologist Katie Nicolau, here with a look at your forecast. Today's going to be a sunny day across mid-Michigan with high temperatures in the low 80s. Tonight, lows will drop into the upper 50s with clear skies. Then for the day on Tuesday, it's going to be another sunny one with high temperatures slightly warmer, making it to the mid-80s once we get into the afternoon.
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SCP sex type thing on Miskin's Rock Station Q106. I'm Span. You love talking to us. Well, there's one way to talk to us that you could have in your phone. It's like calling us, but better. I'll explain after Beastie Boys Brass Monkey on Q106.

0: Metallica, Master of Puppets on Michigan's Rock Station, Q106, I'm Span, and you love your suggestions, whether that be underneath our Facebook posts, whether if you have our phone numbers directly to us, maybe it's through Facebook groups that we make for Q106 listeners, or maybe it's under our comments on our YouTube, which we would love some of those. We put a lot of work into those videos, and I say we, I mean Terry, he does all of that. God, so much work, man, God bless him. 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
2: 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You're in the Span and Terrium with Terry and Span, mostly recovered from Rock Lansing.
3: I'm on the wrong microphone.
2: Some of us are more recovered than others.
4: How's this? Yeah, that's much better.
2: There you go.
4: Oh, my God.
2: So, dude, let me tell you. So, the original plan for Rock Lansing, they were going to have the stages side by side.
4: Okay, but I found that out once I got there.
2: Yeah, I was that day years old when I learned, too. Because the whole time we're like, oh, yeah, we're going to put the stages right next to each other.
4: Yeah, yeah.
2: So, bro, one main stage was down on the field. And then second stage was like out in front of the stadium.
4: How are your quads?
2: Man, I could kick a hole through a cinder block wall. Let me tell you, I got gains from all the stuff. I was the Stairmaster master.
4: Oh, dude, you were hustling, man. I was like, I'm going to stay by main stage. That'll just make it easier. That way we're not trying to track each other in case one of us goes to get water or some food. Or a listener has us somewhere hemmed up having a 48-minute conversation about the last three shows they went to. So it was just like, I stay in one place, Terry moves around. That way, when it's time for all of us to be on the stage,
2: there you
4: I'm
2: go.
4: There.
2: Spanitarium in the house. There
4: indeed,
2: you go.
4: Indeed.
2: It was a great time. It was a wet time. I mean, it was a little soggy.
4: You know, I'll give Lansing credit for something I was not expecting. I expected with the wind, the water kept coming down, people would stop forming at the front, well, the front-ish of the main stage. Yeah. And they kept coming out. And they kept sitting out there, standing out there, moshing, throwing the horns. Like, they really showed. They were like, I spent my money. I'm going to have myself a dang fine time. And some people hung out in the concourse. There's no shade there. Mm. Some people were in the VIP section. No shade there. They had tents over them. But those people who stood out there and were just like, weather be damned, I'm rocking. I am so impressed by you.
2: Yeah, man. If you passed up on Rock Lansing because, oh, it was going to rain, like, you're not that sweet. You weren't going to melt. And for the folks who did show up, one note that I do want to pass along. My brother and his girl came up to visit.
4: Oh, I never got. It was so crazy. I never got to meet them.
2: Oh, I know, man. Well, you'll meet them at some point. We don't plan on jettisoning you into the ether. Okay. So, but real talk, fam. You made me look like a really big deal in front of my little brother, and that was really cool of you. Thank you for that.
4: That's... Oh, you got bragging rights forever.
2: I know,
4: he can't
2: right?
4: talk smack ever again.
2: Oh, no, he'll still talk smack. He is my little brother. That's what you're supposed to do.
4: But you got the receipts, man.
2: That's right. For real, though, fam, thank you so much for... So when we're linked up with a big thing like that, and we are trying to make big things happen in the city of Lansing, whether it's Rock Lansing, Graywall Hall, the Green Door, thank you for showing up when you do. Those who did show up had a hell of a good time.
4: Yes,
2: saw a lot
4: they
2: of smiles,
4: did.
2: Man.
4: Yes, they did.
2: All right, so now that we've gushed and thanked you profusely, let's do our 3 at 3. What do you say?
4: Yeah, I think it's about that time.
2: There you go. Today's 3 at 3 is based on a theme, and that theme is, well, a lot like the tickets we tend to have at this station. For you, they are free.
4: Hell yeah.
2: Just like the song by Beartooth on Q106.

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0: 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Today's 3 of 3 theme is free. We heard Judas Priest and Free Wheel Burning. Love that song, man. That one rips. Beartooth before that with Free. And we owe you one more free song. So when I grad, when I, let me rephrase that. When I eventually graduated from high school.
1: Okay. Yeah, I was like, wait, what?
0: I liked high school so much, I had a second sophomore year and a second senior year.
1: Are you serious?
0: Dead serious. Well, it's because I never showed up. I mean, it turns out that in order to graduate from a school, you actually have to attend it.
1: Dude, I don't even know who that human being is, because I have never seen anybody in radio work as hard, as thoroughly, or as diligently as you do. And let's be clear, people, I don't give out compliments recreationally, okay? Like, that has to be earned, and it has to be proven. I need to have seen the data. I need to have run collates on all the info. And yo, he puts it in a way, I don't even understand how this was a guy who at one point had to go to... What? What were you even doing when you weren't in school?
0: Juvenile delinquency. Seriously, bro, if you knew me when I was like between the ages of like 12.
1: I sound like I've slept the hell out of you many times.
0: Yeah, I would have earned it too. Good God. No, I was a dude. I would like, people are like, what would you do with the time machine? Well, I mean, kill Hitler, obviously.
1: Oh, but
0: that's step one.
1: And I got another one in mind.
0: I got a list.
1: Release the files.
0: There's that. But also, I would also visit myself at the age of 12 and go, yo, what is your problem? Smack, smack, smack. Get it together. telling you. But when I eventually graduated from high school, we had our big like field day, right?
1: Right.
0: And they let me DJ a set.
1: Yes. What the? Okay, they let the guy who
0: barely
1: lost,
0: graduated.
1: Wait, you were like 20 years old. You're senior.
0: Here's the fun part. This is the thing, dude.
1: That's a 20-year-old double senior.
0: Pump the brakes. For one thing, I was now. Hold up. This is important. I was already a year ahead, so I got to skip kindergarten when
1: I
0: was a kid.
1: You're out of drinking Terry Stevens.
0: Right. So I skipped kindergarten because I was too smart, because I knew everything they were going to teach me. So I was already a year ahead. I did time in so I did time in group homes, and I was doing all that. So second sophomore year, and then second senior year, because I was crashing out.
1: Oh my
0: so
1: God!
0: Like, I'm like, was I 18? I was 18. I just turned 18.
1: Oh, it's, right. Wait. Okay. It's just. Oh my God. Okay. Yeah, I was hoping you were 21. That would have been so much funnier.
0: That would have been hilarious.
1: That's what I was
0: and
1: cracking
0: sad.
1: Up about.
0: Nah, bro. But for real, they let me DJ a set.
1: Hell
0: and,
1: yeah.
0: And when it was time to graduate, this album, their debut album, was making the rounds. And
1: okay.
0: You better believe.
1: Oh!
0: You better believe when I got the aux. Okay, there wasn't an aux back then. It was a CD player. And it
1: yeah,
0: was really
1: yeah.
0: old.
1: Pretty
0: anyway, you better believe I played this one. Rage Against the Machine. Freedom. Q106. A very free 3 of 3.

0: The Pretty Reckless for I Am Death on Michigan's Rock Station Q106. You're in the Spanantarium as Span tries to make me sound like old boy from, what was that, Dazed and Confused?
1: Yeah, all right. Was in my head the whole time.
0: Nah, bro, I wasn't that old. Like, seriously, I got to skip kindergarten. And so my mom was a teacher, right? So when she had me and my brother, you know, she we watched like Sesame Street and the Electric Company like every day. So like,
1: which is basically like a first grade education.
0: Yeah, dude. So I had like, I it's not like I knew my colors and my shapes and my numbers. I could spell. I could like add. I could do math.
1: Yeah,
0: you know.
1: Yeah.
0: So they're like, look, we can't teach this kid anything in kindergarten. Let's just put him in first grade. So it was. I was always like a year younger than everybody I was in school with for the longest time, which probably didn't help.
1: Yeah, I mean, I knew somebody who went to college at 16, and that was, even though they were an outstanding student who deserved it, and mind you, it was to a prestigious university as well, they were like, you can't have a real college experience because you can't do any of the thing the other college kids can, and you have to be in grad school to be able to drink with them. So it's like a lot of things that college kids do as their whole, like, coming into age, if they're fortunate enough to go to college, went right past them. And so, yeah, I'm like, that's fine if you, like, be late. Just take your time. Do college on your, if you can do it at your own pace. Don't race. You can do it with everybody else. You're going to have a good time if you get to go. But just, I mean, all right. The whole time
0: was
1: in my head.
0: I know. Don't worry. I wasn't the crusty 20. I wasn't that crusty 20-something-year-old guy, like, dating a high school girl and go, ooh.
1: It's funny you mentioned
0: that. She's real mature for her age. I wasn't trying to Anthony Kiedis up in there.
1: I went to high school at a private one in Southfield, Michigan, and there was one girl who I went to school with. She was very pretty. And she, in her freshman year, started dating a junior who was the senior her sophomore year, who was hanging around in the hallways her junior year. And we were all looking at him like, bruh, what you here for? Like, we get it, y'all dating, but y'all ain't gonna date in here. Go somewhere. Don't be in the hallways hanging with us.
0: Yeah.
1: It was weird,
0: strong
1: man.
0: Strong predator energy.
1: I mean, hey, for all I know, they fell in love and had 11 puppies together and some children. I don't know. I know is, that was weird. It was just weird.
0: Yes, indeed. Indeed. You know, it's not weird. Winning stuff from Q106. We got a couple of big gigs coming up this week. More deets on those and a run of Terry's Triple Play coming your way in the Spanantarium, as we call out creepy dudes who are like hero chasing high school girls. Dude, seriously. Play with people your own age.
1: Yeah, man, it's okay. It's okay. Start over somewhere else. Just please.
0: On Q106.
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18: High pressure continues to dominate the region with mostly clear skies lasting throughout tonight as well as tomorrow. Our lows stay in the higher 50s. We do see our temperatures start to rise for tomorrow, but our high temperatures get into the mid to high 80s. For Storm Tracker 6, I'm meteorologist Daniel Nemus.
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0: They will be at the Green Door on Michigan Avenue in Lansing Thursday, September 17th. Do not sleep on that show. It's going to be incredible. Kingdom Collapse and Survivor on Michigan's rock station, Q106. I'm Terry. He's Spam.
1: And I'm excited to be at that show as well. We are getting a nice little response from all the people who are participating in the surveys, from the bands that we talk about who actually make the playlist. And so we can have every year, this is going to keep growing. And to know that Kingdom Collapse came about in like, what, 2 hours of total conversation? Just like, will you come? They're like, yes. Where are we going to be? We're going to be, can you do this venue? Yes. What date? This date. Yes, we can do it. Boom, done. And easy now mode. We're talking about it. It's wonderful.
0: That's right, man. Like we said at the beginning of this thing, like Span and myself and a whole bunch of partners in this community, we're trying to make big things happen in Lansing.
1: Yes.
0: We are literally in the capital city, fam.
1: Yes.
0: But again, stuff like this doesn't happen without your participation. This is a low-dose show, too. The ticket prices are dirt cheap, man. It's going to be great. You can get all the deets on that. We got it for you in the concert calendar. 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Coming up, we fire up Terry's triple play. But first, 3 Days Grace, Q106.

0: Skid Row, Youth Gone Wild. It's on Michigan's Rock Station Q106 here in the Spanentarium. I'm Terry. He's Span.
1: I am.
0: I really liked A Piece of Me from that first Skid Row album. Youth Gone Wild's great. I Remember You. That's a banger too, obviously. Sweet Little Sister has its moments, but Piece of Me had that sick bass line. You remember that one?
1: No, I don't listen deep into albums like you do. I give them like two or three songs and after that I move on. Otherwise, I can't cover the voluminous number of like multi-generational everythings I love to listen to.
0: Such a selfish music lover is what you are.
1: I call it bougie. I'm very bougie with my listening habits.
0: That, and I'm also a huge nerd, and that's why I do the deep dive. All right, you ready to give away some stuff?
1: Yes, I am.
0: Let's bribe people to listen.
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0: 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Terry's Triple Play is an easy game. Span's going to say three words. You're going to find one word that you can combine with those words to form new words or new phrases. When you figure out the answer, text it to 517-694-7106. That's 517-694-Q106, and get ready to win. This afternoon, we're giving away some tickets to the Lansing Lugnuts. We had such a good time rocking out, and I mean, we had to be careful about the clay around the track there. We might as well go there for a ball game.
1: May as well.
0: By the way, Lugnuts, you better win every game this season, making us stand
1: you
0: that far away from the stage.
1: You better win every stinking one.
0: All right, Span, what are today's Terry's Triple Play clues?
1: Okay, they are chant, like a chant you would do over a spell you were casting. Yes. Oh, you can do that, yes. I prefer witchcraft, but to each their own.
0: No, I would be casting fireballs and such like I do.
1: I'm all about that Hadouken.
0: Okay, so chant.
1: Okay, so knife. That thing you can use to cut, and name, like your name.
0: Terry and Span, that's his name, that's my name. Yeah,
1: there you go. Or Spanentarium, which is our name.
0: Yeah, comrade, that's right. All right, so it's chant,
1: knife, and name.
0: Chant, knife, and name. I wrote this one, and I forgot what the answer is. All right, we'll see if we both figure it out. If you know the answer, text it to 517-694-7106. That's 517-694-Q106.

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0: Michigan-made rock straight out of Detroit. Eva Under Fire teaming up with Maria Brinkman this moment. That is Villainous on Q106. You're in the Spanitarium. Dude, Span, I got to tell you, it was rad to see so many Michigan bands on stage over the weekend at Rock Lansing.
1: Yeah, knowing that Eva Under Fire is from Michigan and just thinking about all the bands, like I Prevail, Of Virtue, Heartsick. It's like all this representation of Michigan-made music. Given that there are 5 rock stations in Michigan, I'm glad we're finally getting represented on everything that measures music airplay.
0: Dude, let me tell you, last night, seeing the massive crowd. And look, I walked those stairs all day at Rock Lansing. I know the cardio that it takes to go up and down those damn stairs all day. There was no one on the field when Heartsick was playing the stage in front of the field. Everybody turned up for Heartsick, and they hurrahed it.
1: Every time I see Heartsick, I'm like, oh man, I'm in for a great show. There's no way they're going to get crazier. They immediately get crazier. Every time, man. Alfonso always has some nutty idea that he's going to jump onto this or he's going to flip onto that while singing. Mind you, he misses no lyrics. While he does all of that stuff, it's crazy and it's impressive.
0: And we will be playing something by them later in the show.
1: Oh,
0: in the meantime,
1: yes,
0: we'll let Weezer have a turn. It's fine. It's Beverly Hills on Q106.

0: Autumn Kings, Gone, Gone, Gone, or Gone Cubed if you're a math major at
1: UWSP. No, it's Gone, Gone, Gone. We're staying with that.
0: Do you even math, bro?
1: Not anymore.
0: I did the math. It was the monster math. It was a graveyard smash.
1: I got an F my second semester calculus high school. Oh, I was like, I guess I'm switching to AP Gym for this senior year, and that's what I did. Had a great time playing golf and bowling on the school.
0: Dude, I was the same way. Like, your standard big four of math, your addition, subtraction, division, mm-hmm. multiplication, always came easy to me. Algebra, breezed through it, no problem.
1: Uh-huh.
0: But, like, once I got past Algebra 2, I'm like, oh, this is where my brain says no.
1: I remember specifically in calculus where the teacher was going through an equation we would be using to solve a certain story problem he had come up mm-hmm. with. And I realized as we kept going, there were no numbers involved. And I was like, oh, so I have to step up my imagination for this in order to do this math thing. Oh, dear. Oh, dear. Do I want to do this senior year? And my grade said, no, I did not. I knew I wasn't taking that AP test. And if I did, I didn't know if they could dish out a zero and a 1 out of 5. But I didn't want to be the first one. So, to gym.
0: You might discover negative. Yeah, oddly enough, I failed gym class. I'm the one guy who could fail
1: what?
0: Gym. It turns out, to graduate from gym class, you have to show up.
1: Dude.
0: And there's that. Like, serious. Like, I was... Dude, I was a smart guy. I was a decent student when I was there, but I wasn't there. Turns out you have to show up to win, kids. Must be present to win. It's a philosophy.
1: Yeah, it's kind of a good idea in the process, you know.
0: Span is learning a lot about my sordid past this afternoon.
1: Oh, my God.
0: And so are you. As Overdrive continues, we'll get the latest forecast from Storm Tracker 6 and the answer to Terry's triple play, which I forgot the answer to, so we'll see if I can solve it,
1: too. And I haven't figured it out yet, so I'm getting kind of salty.
0: All right, here we go on Q106. It's AC/DC.

0: Wolf Van Halen, Mammoth at the End. It's on Michigan's Rock Station Q106. Had a great conversation with him a while back about stuff and life and music. You can listen to that or watch that, or why not both, on our YouTube channel. Find a link to that at Q106FM.com. You're on the Spanitarium. I'm Terry. He's Span. Have you solved? Oh, and he has not solved Terry's triple play. He's about to start. You're about to start making Tasmanian devil noises over there.
1: Man, it's like my brain is like, it's not that far. Why can't you link up or chant knife and name? And I am struggling.
0: Well, while you struggle a little bit longer, I will remind you that Terry's Triple Play is brought to you by Roach Home Improvement, the big name in roofing, siding, and windows. 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So the clues were chant,
1: knife, and name.
0: And the answer?
1: I don't know!
0: The answer is pen, P-E-N. I'm literally wagging a pen at him now.
1: Wait, okay. So I tried pen. Penchant. Oh, you mama.
0: Look, we can't spend the entire first part of the show talking about what a dumbass I was in school without me using a $5 word in Terry's triple play. I gotta save the day.
1: I was like, what's a penchant? And I'm like, that's right. I don't say penchant. I say it like Robert Downey Jr. as Tony Stark in Marvel. Penchant. As if someone who has a penchant towards a certain thing. So I totally was like, penchant? That can't be a...
0: Penchant, pen knife, and what was the last one? Pen name, nom de plume, as it were.
1: You have a penchant for getting my butt kicked in this dang thing.
0: All right, well, we'll see if Span can start a new streak tomorrow. In the meantime, if you texted pen, P-E-N, to 517-694-7106, 517-694-Q106, before 4:15, keep an eye on your phone. You may have won tickets to Lansing Lugnuts from Q106.
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17: High pressure continues to dominate the region with mostly clear skies lasting throughout tonight as well as tomorrow. Our lows stay in the higher 50s. We do see our temperatures start to rise for tomorrow, but our high temperatures get into the mid to high 80s. For Storm Tracker 6, I'm meteorologist Daniel Nemus.
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0: yesterday, echoing through Jackson Field. Did I say yesterday?
1: You said yesterday.
0: What day is it? Is today still Monday? Yes. Yes, it is.
1: Yes, it is.
0: It's a very Monday-feeling Monday.
1: I was literally one more second of, before I checked my phone.
0: Right?
1: Oh, man.
0: Anyhow, on Saturday, Power Man 5000 was at Rock Lansing. They sounded really good. That was when worlds collide. I have no idea what time it is, what day it is, or if I'm even on this plane of existence anymore. Hi, you're in the Spanitarium, and I am the clearly unwell Terry Stevens. He is the reasonably unwell to Span.
1: And I'm glad I finally got to actually see Power Man 5000 again during my years being the night jock and music director before you got here. I missed out on all the bands I wanted to see. So there were several bands who I'd never seen live. Soil, Dead, Power Man 5000, Blacktop Mojo, all bands I'd wanted to see for years that was like, oh my God, it's so good I get to see them. Also, oh my God, they're so damn good. Dude, Blacktop Mojo threw me all the way out there.
0: Yeah. And also, it looked like, did you think I was on stage with that singing
1: yes,
0: for a minute?
1: Yes, just like
0: me. And that dude are doing a 23andMe, I swear, man. This guy might want to do a 23andMe with the late Chris Cornell, because the vocal stylings, those high notes he hits in this song.
1: Yeah.
0: His name is Ryan Purds. This is Sour. Q106.

0: Michigan's Rock Station, Q106. Where do we go? Where do we go now?
1: All over the dang place.
0: Axl Rose asking the big questions. And yeah, we're going to tell you where we're going. By the way, I'm Terry. He's Span.
1: I am.
0: You've been incarcerated in the Spanitarium.
1: I think that's it.
0: There it is.
1: I think that's it.
0: These inmates are breaking out of the asylum all over the place. This

0: probably some Trivium or some there in there. I think people will like it.
1: Dude, Trivium, both of those shows are just bangers, man. Yes. Royal Oak and GLC Live. Now, it's Trivium and In Flames at both of them.
0: Yes.
1: And then the opening act for GLC Live, I believe, is Thy Art Is Murder.
0: Okay.
1: And then the opening act for Royal Oak is Orbit Culture.
0: Okay. You know, that would explain it, because the Royal Oak Music Theater show is more expensive than a GLC Live show.
1: Really?
0: However, they don't cost you nothing. You win them from us, especially when we're out here this week. We'll have them to one show or the other. You can win your way in.
1: If you don't know where Summerlin's Brewing is, if you don't know where Corrigan Oil Speedway is, I mean, they're literally both down the street from the station.
0: Come on, people.
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0: Black Label Society, name in blood. It's on Michigan's rock station, Q106. You're in the Spanitarium. I'm Terry Stevens. He is Span.
1: You've been incarcerated, baby. Yeah.
2: See if you can say it cheesy and it works. It's in. And I'm like, I think we're there.
0: And we're pretty close to printing custom straight jackets that say Spanitarium inmate.
2: That's just $9.99 installments.
0: Let me tell you, the Spanitarium was in full effect this weekend at Rock Lansing. This band was in full effect too. One of the biggest crowds I've ever seen them play in front of.
2: Oh God.
0: Outside of Jackson Field. Looked good, sounded good, and man, heart sick. You brought it. Oh. Appreciate you, fam. This song was actually inspired by the passing of Alfonso's dog, Pablo.
2: Oh, no. Pablo died?
0: This is a heartstring tugger, man. Heartsick, 8 years, Q106.
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0: The Warning Kerosene, Michigan's Rock Station, Q106. Here in the Spanitarium, I'm Terry Stevens. He is Span.
1: You've been incarcerated, baby!
0: You can take a shot every time he says that. Hey, fam, this band in Ford Field this Thursday. It's Foo Fighters on Q106.

0: Bad Omen Spectre, it's on Michigan's Rock Station Q106. You're in the Spanitarium. I'm Terry Stevens. He is Span.
1: I'm trying to hold back a belch. I don't want to belch into the microphone. So I'm trying to. I don't know when it's going
0: to. Do you need me to kill your mic for a minute?
1: No. It's just, it's right there, but I don't know. It might try and slip by. I'll just turn my head. Hopefully it doesn't get picked up.
0: I'm just glad it's coming out the front end. All right. Well, Span.
1: Me too.
0: While Span navigates that, fam, thank you to everybody who participated in the Q World Order this week. You rated a whole bunch of songs from new bands and new songs. You rated a bunch of songs from Rock Lansing artists as well. We'll see if any of those survive your judgment when we process your data. New music survey is going to be going up later this evening or maybe tomorrow. It depends on if I'm sober enough to do it after ending the day today.
1: Yeah, I think we're both due kind of like stacks of beers just to kind of like deprocess from the whole weekend.
0: There you go. It's the medication portion of the of being part of the Spanitarium.
1: Yes, medication. Prescribed by my liquor guy.
0: Also, kids, do not use recreational substances to treat your mental health issues.
1: Yes.
0: Go get some damn therapy.
1: Yes.
0: There
1: drink
0: we go.
1: Water, do yoga, do all that. Yes.
0: Exactly. Dude, I could not drink enough water at Rock Lansing. Like, seriously. I was cardio all day. A few years ago, I ran into a buddy of mine in Lansing. He, the company he works for, I don't know if he still works for him. They do call centers, and they had a branch office in Lansing.
1: Okay.
0: And I hadn't seen him in years. He had been through a divorce and everything, and it had been a minute, right? So I meet up with him at a local establishment, and I walk in, and I'm looking around for him. And this skinny dude gets up and waves me down. Now, my boy Jay, he was a hoss. He was a big old boy, right?
1: Wow, okay.
0: So I see him. I'm like, Jake, where the rest of you go, man? He's like, dude, I realized that I was rapidly approaching 50. I was divorced. And if I ever wanted anybody to have fun time with me again.
1: Yes.
0: I couldn't look like this. He's like, bro, I am the Stairmaster master. That's all I do. And Terry remembered that. So I don't know. I think I spotted an ab this morning. We'll see.
1: And then Good luck in your future ab search endeavors.
0: Well, I promptly covered it up with a PBR. So anyway, coming up, we will fire up some more Heartsick because, damn it, if you ask me, they dominated Rock Lansing.
1: They really did.
0: That was huge. We'll play their latest one next on Q106.
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2: It's the Storm Tracker 6 forecast on Q106.
9: High pressure continues to dominate the region with mostly clear skies lasting throughout tonight as well as tomorrow. Our lows stay in the higher 50s. We do see our temperatures start to rise for tomorrow, but our high temperatures get into the mid to high 80s. For Storm Tracker 6, I'm meteorologist Daniel Nemus.
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0: Michigan's Rock Station, Q106. You're in the Spanitarium with Terry and Span. I'm Terry, and he is Span.
1: I ate well, and we were talking about water earlier. There was one particular suite that is known for having all kinds of fluids. And I went up there to get me some water because I was feeling like of all the places that were known for fluids, it would be that one to have water. Do you know they were fresh out of water?
0: Yep. I hung out in that suite too.
1: I got their last Diet Mountain Dew.
0: Right.
1: That was the only thing I could drink with a station vehicle.
0: Right.
1: That's what I could drink.
0: See, I had to drive my own car to Rock Lansing. So I hopped in the key. So I was in Jackson for the Jackson County Relay for Life on Friday night. By the way, thank you to everybody who showed up for that. Really huge turnout for it. It was very moving, touching.
1: Everyone. Thank you.
0: And on my way back, so I'm driving down the
1: 127?
0: I'm driving up 127.
1: Right.
0: And all of a sudden, the truck starts getting real herky-jerky.
1: Oh, no.
0: The odometer isn't there anymore, and instead it's replaced with a message that says trans fault, like the transmission's fault, the OD light, like the overdrive light.
1: That's bad.
0: It starts strobing. I'm in the worst nightclub ever now.
1: Oh, no.
0: Dude, I am white-knuckling it, driving up 127. I finally get it to the parking lot, and I'm like, all right, cool. Let's see what happens here. And then I went to start it up the next morning. It wouldn't even move, dude.
1: I can't believe it let you go all the way back to the station, man. That
0: right.
1: was... Oh, just imagine doing that on 1 mile of freeway. Has my entire backside seizing up. And the idea that you did that for who knows how many miles in between Jackson and Lansing... Oh, my God, bro. That's not even fun. I've never had a transmission do that to me, and crossing both fingers and all my toes that never happens, because that just it just feels like, oh, great, I'm on the Starship Enterprise, and the bad guys have just shot us all up. Shields are down.
0: Right.
1: I was like, I don't know if I got any more captains. Like, that's how I feel like.
0: Dude,
1: it.
0: We have so many events that we're doing in August, and we so need a functional vehicle to get to
1: nifty.
0: Them. So anyway, that's getting fixed right now. If you were wondering, though, why the Q106 truck wasn't at Rock Lansing, that's because it was going to explode if we brought it there.
1: Yeah, it would have been a bad idea. Bad idea.
0: So with that said, we don't know if it's we're not sure if we're gonna get it. We don't know what's wrong with it, honestly.
1: Yes.
0: So we're either gonna repair it, or the truck will be ushered onto into the next world. And how appropriate, given the way I risked my life and the possible fate of the truck, how appropriate that we play a song by Lansing's own Heartsick called My Funeral.

0: Michigan's Rock Station, Q106. You're in the Spanitarium. I'm Terry. He's Span.
1: I am.
0: And that is Candlebox, Sounds of the 90s, which you do every single weekday.
1: Yeah, man. The 90s at noon. I remember when you assigned me this, I was like...
0: I'm really good at voluntelling people.
1: Man, no, you're not, actually. It's just nice every now and then when you do it, it's like, okay, at least it's something I can make my own.
0: There
1: and that's exactly what I do. I do a deep dive on whatever information I can dig up. Some bands... they keep, unfortunately, low profiles, so finding out more information about what they think of their own music is hard to find. But let me tell you, those people who, like, I leave it up to interpretation, I kick those guys in the soft and jiblies every time.
0: The soft and jiblies that can be treated by the sponsor of 90s at Noon.
1: Yes, which would be Game Day Men's of Brighton. They will definitely make sure your no-no square is fully functional. But yeah.
0: That should be it. I think that's the best commercial they've ever had. That's the best.
1: So thank you for your note. But yes, I try to do a deep dive, especially on those ones where they're like, we just like to leave it up to interpretation. That just means they just wrote some nonsense and want you to add meaning to it. And I call that out when I see that stuff. And it's rare. But I want you to not just listen to a song, but take the adventure, theoretically, the person who wrote it took. And I enjoy doing that every time, even when I have to call them out for nonsense.
0: What I would do, honestly, I would just make up the story. Just make it up. Just pull it out of your butt.
1: You know, I want to. The problem is, that's the exact moment where Murphy's Law is like, hold my beer. And someone next year will be like, Span, I was on my deathbed. Cancer was wrecking my body. And you told that story about that one song from Pearl Jam. Do you remember which song? And I'm just like, no, I can't believe this is happening right now. In my head, in front of them, I'm like, you know, I have told that story so many times. I just want to give it its own space. So I'm glad it means something to you. And you can attach whatever meaning you want to, because it's my gift to you.
0: Get on here. 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

0: Five Finger Death Punch. We got tickets to see both of their gigs. Pine Knob, Acrisure. Go see us. Where am I? Thursday at Summerlands Brewing in Holt, man. Love Summerlands Brewing.
1: And Friday, I will be at Corrigan Oil Speedway from 5 until 7, trying desperately not to lick, to giggle every time I think your no-no square will be fully functional. I'm cracking up over, I'm tearing up.
0: It's the Pretty Reckless on Q106.

0: Michigan's Rock Station Q106 with a Trey You and All For You. What's up? I'm Terry Stevens. He's Span.
1: I am.
0: And we're in the Spanantarium, and we're about to unleash another edition
1: of
0: Brilliance and War Crimes. Heavy metal birthdays on deck in just a sec, but first, we like them. We cannot lie. You other brothers can't deny. It is Queen on Q106.

0: Story of the year, gasoline. It's on Michigan's Rock Station, Q106. You're in the Spanentarium. I'm Terry. He's Span.
1: I am, and I'm already looking forward to one of them.
0: It is Heavy Metal Birthdays time.
2: It's Heavy Metal Birthdays.
0: I mean, I just said that, but Department of Redundancy Department. All right, if today's your birthday, you share it with some people who are a pretty big deal, starting with Elisha Otis, the American founder of the Otis Elevator Company and the inventor of a safety device that prevents elevators from plummeting to doom if the hoisting cable fails.
1: They implemented this without a safety feature? Yeah. They was just okay with just like, hey, go ahead and get on there. Hopefully it won't fall. Let's go to the next level.
0: Right.
1: And considering it was mostly people who look like me operating those things, right. I'm like, well, damn.
0: Right.
1: It's Thank cool. God, I'll take Elisha Otis.
0: I'll take the stairs, bro. We good.
1: Man, for real.
0: You also share your birthday with John T. Scopes, the American teacher convicted for teaching evolution that led to the Scopes monkey trial in 1925.
1: Of course, it was in Kentucky that he got in trouble.
0: I've been to Paducah. Yeah, it scans. It scans.
1: Yeah, I drove through Kentucky once, and I was like, this is no place I ever want to be in again, man. That is a weird, sideways, crunchety place, man.
0: I will say this. Northern Kentucky's all right. Cincinnati is basically an extension of Northern Kentucky. It has way more in common with Northern Kentucky than it does with anything in Ohio.
1: Is this coming from the guy who, like, failed two grades in high school, really?
0: Let me tell you this. Kentucky's cash crop, it's called the Bluegrass State.
1: Uh-huh.
0: They got some other grass. I'm just saying.
1: I had a feeling.
0: You also share your birthday with Masahiro Sakurai, the Japanese video game developer who brought us Kirby and Super Smash Brothers.
1: I still don't understand the popularity of Kirby. I played those games on Nintendo 8-bit, and I was like, oh, okay, it's a game. Let me go back to playing Metal Gear. But, hey, man, he in Super Smash Brothers is one of the most dangerous characters on there. And I don't play Super Smash Brothers because 9-year-olds kicking my behind in a game online. We already confirmed I'm a bad sport.
0: Dude, I'm pretty good at fighting games. I can wreck somebody in Mortal Kombat. Pretty decent Street Fighter 2 in Justice, Love and Justice. Okay at Soul Calibur. I am clueless at Super Smash Bros.
1: Yeah, like, dude.
0: I'm trying to do a Hadouken, and instead I'm just throwing Dr. Mario pills at people. So.
1: Yeah, man. It feels like they're moving the goalposts on how to execute your moves in real time as you play.
0: Right. You also share your birthday, let's see, where am I? With Hollywood peeps like Scottish actor Alex McCrendle. He's best known for his role as General John Dodonna in Star Wars.
1: Wait. John Dodonna from Scotland. So he's not Scotty.
0: No.
1: Oh, man.
0: Also, this is Star Wars, not Star Trek. What are you doing? What are you even doing right?
1: I told you, my brain mixes them up all the time.
0: You also share your birthday with writer James Comack. He's the guy behind The Courtship of Eddie's Fodder, Chico and the Man, and Welcome Back, Cotter, just classic sitcoms from the late 70s and early 80s.
1: I found out about Welcome Back, Cotter after I've watched years of like Saved by the Bell and a whole bunch of other shows. So that one got by me.
0: Very formative for those shows. You also share your birthday with actor Martin Sheen. Of course, you've seen him in Badlands and The West Wing. Also a native of Dayton, Ohio. Didn't know he was from Ohio.
1: Oh, he escaped. Good for him.
0: You also share your birthday with Martha Stewart of Martha Stewart Living and also Snoop Dogg's bestie.
1: Yeah, man. The idea that if you'd have told me in the 90s that one day Snoop Dogg and Martha Stewart are going to hang out and be friends, and one of them will have a criminal record, and it's not who you think. And shame on you for thinking that anyway.
0: Right.
1: But just, it's a different time.
0: Truly. You also share your birthday with actor Jay North. So when he was a youth, he played Dennis the Menace back in like black and white TV days. And then he went on to have an adult film career.
1: No!
0: Yeah, dude.
1: Are you...
0: He was a troubled guy. Child actors, what are you going
1: to
0: do?
1: Yeah, go figure. You get to play a jerk every day and you grow up to be a jerk.
0: Funny how that works. You also share your birthday with Evangeline Lilly. How awesome was she in Lost and, of course, The Hobbit and Lord of the Rings and stuff?
1: I hear she's kind of difficult to work with backstage.
0: Yeah, I'd figure it out. You also share your birthday professionally. You also share your birthday with athletic-type people like Tom Brady. Yeah. See him getting arrested in Wisconsin?
1: Wait, that was Tom Brady?
0: Yeah, he got like busted for... Wait, that was Tony Romo.
1: Yeah, that was Tony Romo. I was like, Tom Brady too?
0: Quarterbacks from overrated teams, they all look alike to me. You know, with it. You also share your birthday with the other swimming Olympian that people can name if they've pressed to do so in a trivia contest, Ryan Lochte.
1: He can't spell his own last name. That guy, when you listen to that, just if you want to entertain yourself... And realize that you are more deserved of what you got in high school or college, whatever.
0: Here he goes.
1: Watch any interview with Ryan Lochte. You will listen to him and be like, well, damn, I'm not so bad.
0: You know what? I feel less self-conscious about my two sophomore years and two senior years of high school now.
1: The only thing that saved him in high school was swimming and thick shoulders. Otherwise, he was doomed.
0: You've also shared your birthday with music peeps like Tony Bennett. Come on, man. Tony Bennett, classic crooner. I left my heart in San Francisco, stepping out with my baby.
1: I remember working at Pine Knob when he performed, and you have not lived until you have seen, because we as guys... Women see men attracted to them all the time, but as a guy, when you get to be in a situation where you see how women act when they are all on just in the lovey-dovey eyes, I saw for the Stewart was John, not John Stewart, the guy who does Infatuation.
0: Oh, yeah, Rod Stewart.
1: Yes, I also saw it for Tony Bennett and a couple other ones, and it is... It changes how you see the world.
0: Absolutely. And a very talented guy, too.
1: Yes.
0: You also share your birthday with Martin Atkins. Played drums for Public Image Limited, Nine Inch Nails, and Killing Joke. He's also a college lecturer on the music industry.
1: I would be, too, if I was on Nine Inch Nails. And I was like, you know what? Let me go into academia where I can be with... Well, I'm not going to finish that thought.
0: Hey, you understand where I'm going. Teacher, leave those kids alone.
1: Thank you.
0: You also share your birthday with Ed Roland. Of course, he proposed to be called Edward Roland.
1: Are you serious? He's one of those.
0: Real talk. I was supposed to interview him. They're like, make sure you call him Edward. If you call him Ed, he's just going to hang up. He's very fastidious about being called Edward. I'm like... Whatever, Ed.
1: Fastidious ain't the word I was thinking, but go ahead.
0: You also share your birthday with Skin, the lead singer of Skunk and Ansi. You also share your birthday with Stephen Carpenter of Deftones, Brandon Schipaldi of Bleeding Through, and you share your birthday with Papa Het, James Hetfield of Metallica.
1: That's kind of a big birthday to have. You can't be no slouch with that. You got to come with it. You got to figure something out.
0: You know who else you share a birthday with? Really cool Michiganders like Amber Cooley of Lansing, Brandon Grandchamp of Lansing. I was hanging out with him over the weekend at Rock Lansing.
1: Oh, for real?
0: We catch Pokemans together sometime. Brandon's a good dude, man. Darren Skirka of Coldwater, Greg Perry of Manchester, Rhett Bymaster of Fowler, and Tim Hendershot of Jackson. If today's your birthday, make it a happy heavy metal one. This song is for you.
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2: It's the Storm Tracker 6 forecast on Q106.
17: High pressure continues to dominate the region with mostly clear skies lasting throughout tonight as well as tomorrow. Our lows stay in the higher 50s. We do see our temperatures start to rise for tomorrow, but our high temperatures get into the mid to high 80s. For Storm Tracker 6, I'm meteorologist Daniel Nemus.
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0: Jet, Cold Hard Biatch. It's on Michigan's Rock Station Q106. You're in the Spanentarium with Terry. That's me. And Span, that's him.
1: I always figure I'm going to get in trouble saying the title of that song. So I just, every time I do it, I hit that B extra hard just in case today's the day I'm going to catch some trouble.
0: You know, we do Terry's triple play like every weekday, right?
1: Yep.
0: Right. So you can tell, you'll be able to tell when it's my last day, when the clues are deep, bull, and I haven't figured out the third one for that one yet.
1: I'm picking up what you're laying down.
0: Or faced. There it is. So when those are the triple play clues, you will know that I am tendering my resignation.
1: Packing a cardboard box at the same time.
0: All right, fam. You know, if these guys could be saying all sorts of naughty words in this song, we don't know. They're singing in Mongolian the whole time. It is the latest from The Who, Lost Soul, Q106. We're just going to take your word for it that it's radio friendly, right?
1: Yeah, sure it is.

0: they're doing a bunch of shows with Faith No More in Australia. What the hell, System of a Down? It's on Michigan's rock station, Q106. It's BYOB here in the Spanitarium with Terry and Span as we try to make sense of the world.
1: Yeah, I swear it has to be like a rough draft preparation for their eventual American side tour. Because you know there are people chomping at the bit with the idea of those two bands will be together on the same stage in one night. I mean, that's a lot of energy in a lot of directions.
0: Now, we got a lot of shows for you between now and then, including Five Finger Death Punch. They've got two Michigan dates. We've got tickets to all of them. We're giving some of them away this Thursday evening from 7 until 8:30. I'm going to be at Summerlin's Brewing in Holt. Man, I was so wiped out after Rock Lansing. I was talking with Brian over at Summerlin's, and I'm like, "Yeah, my brother's in town, and we're all going to Rock Lansing, and then we're gonna need a recovery day." And I'm like, "Oh, I'll do brunch over at Summerlin's Brewing." And dude, we slept like all day.
1: Yeah. Yes, 100%. I'm surprised your voice sounds normal.
0: Oh, I know. I was yelling at drunks all day on Saturday, but I don't know, man. I got that. I was going to say that I am the throat goat, but that implies so many other things. And I assure
1: you, that is not where you want to go. I mean,
0: I have no such skills.
1: It's impressive. It deserves its own set of respect. And there is no shame to be had if that is your acumen.
0: Not that there's anything wrong with
1: that. But it does not apply here.
0: No, definitely not. Definitely not. Now, you know what? It's a lot of proper hydration, and also being in a death metal band when I was a kid, I really built up a lot of endurance for that.
1: Yes, they call it endurance, aka scar tissue. There we go.
0: There is that. So, I don't know, follow me in my scars as we play some Evanescence and one of the bands you might have caught this past Saturday at Rock Lansing, next on Q106.
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0: Michigan's Rock Station Q106 with Evanescence and Who Will You Follow? You're in the Spanitarium, a tough act to follow. With myself and Span, it's such a tough act to follow that we don't have a DJ that comes on after us.
1: I'm going to say this, and I'm going to say this as kindly as I can. There is nobody in the market who can come anywhere near us.
0: Oh.
1: I'm saying it.
0: Shots fired.
1: And if anybody has something to say, stop by. You know, we can sit in my office. Whether it be too hot or too cold, I don't know. I can take it. Can you?
0: Shots fired from Span. All right. If you enjoyed all this spiciness that you just heard, join us tomorrow between 3 and 7 when we say things into a microphone, and I'll hope that people find me charming. Span is convinced that people find it charming.
1: I'm picking fights!
0: Until then, fam, may you be safe, may you be happy, may you be healthy, may you live with ease. The Q Rocks is up next. He's a DJ of sorts. He just doesn't talk very much because he's a dinosaur, and they don't really have... They don't verbalize.
1: Well. Good. Makes me feel much more comfortable about the fact that dinosaurs in our building.
0: There is that. It's Jurassic Park rock. All right, fam, you might have caught this band over the weekend at Rock Lansing. It is the one and only PM5K. Power Man 5000 with Bombshell Q106.

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0: It's the Storm Tracker 6 forecast on Q106.
12: High pressure continues to dominate the region with mostly clear skies lasting throughout tonight as well as tomorrow. Our lows stay in the higher 50s. We do see our temperatures start to rise for tomorrow, but our high temperatures get into the mid to high 80s. For Storm Tracker 6, I'm meteorologist Daniel Nemus.
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0: Just say, Alexa, play Q106 WJXQ.